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It's One Republic and Timbaland Apologise on Magic Radio into the early hours of Monday, 29th of June today. So last couple of days of June and then into July, of course, on Wednesday. And day one at Wimbledon later, that's on for the next couple of weeks. Strawberries and cream at the ready. And I just love Wimbledon Fortnight. It's the most amazing atmosphere, isn't it? Even if you can't get there in person, that atmosphere really comes across on the TV, doesn't it? So Wimbledon getting underway later. And I've got Sixpence None the Richer next after John Waite.

0: sing in the 80s, weren't there? There's one of the really good soundtrack songs from Flashdance, Irene Cara on Magic Radio, and it's Paul Hayes playing at the best variety from the 80s to now. Welcome along. And as we all know, Magic Radio has been sending you to the biggest gigs and events all summer long. And later on today, Gok and Harriet will be announcing a very special edition of Magic Radio's Got Your Tickets. All we can say is it's a very special concert that you definitely won't want to miss out on. So tune in later today to find out how you could be there. Gok and Harriet back from 6.
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0: Morning, it's Magic Radio, always playing the best variety from the 80s to now, 29th of June today, the last few days of June into July, of course, on Wednesday. And from today, we're flipping boy band summer to be girl band summer with the 30th anniversary of Wannabe coming up. And I don't know about you, I can still remember buying that on CD single when that was out 30 years ago. I can still remember that so clearly. We're going to be celebrating bands like the Spice Girls, All Saints, Sugar Babes and Bananarama. So that's what we're going to do. Mel C and the Pussycat Dolls all joining Magic Radio to host shows, and there's loads of tickets to be won as well. It's time for some girl power on Magic Radio's Girl Band Summer, which starts today. So keep us on through the day today. I've got George Michael and Elton John coming up soon, Michael Bublé and an 80s classic from Jermaine Stewart.
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0: Morning, it's Magic Radio into the early hours of Monday morning, 29th of June. Today should be a bit cooler today. That was quite a week last week, wasn't it, with the heatwave? Every single day seemed to break a new record, didn't it? I lost track of it, actually. I think Friday was the final June record. It was 37.1 in Suffolk on Friday. And apparently, and I don't know who was measuring this, but London pavements, apparently, which were also sizzling and reached almost 60 degrees. I'm not sure who or how or why they measured that. But yeah, the pavements, scorching hot last week as well. Bit cooler today. We're more sort of in the 20s than the 30s. So it should be a bit fresher than it was. And more of the best variety coming up. Stay with me for Simply Red, Phil Collins and Benson Boone.
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1: Benson Boone, Beautiful Things on Magic Radio with Paul Hayes. Welcome. We're playing at the best variety from the 80s to now. And Apex, the number one film on Netflix over the weekend. And the number one TV show is Should I Marry a Murderer? The crime documentary. So maybe got around to seeing that over the weekend. Or did you get to the cinema? Did you maybe use it as an excuse to escape the heat? Because, of course, lovely air conditioning at the cinema. Toy Story 5, of course, the big film. Not only air conditioning, but very comfy seats and pick-a-mix. I mean, there's a lot of benefits, isn't there, to nip into the cinema, especially when it's really, really hot. And usually, if I take my kids, I have a little 20-minute nap. I just end up falling asleep at the cinema. It's too comfy. But maybe you saw that over the weekend. And the Michael Jackson biopic film is now streaming at home. If you fancy a look, I've got The Way You Make Me Feel next after Noma.

To Alanis Morissette, Ironic on Magic Radio Through the Night with the best variety from the 80s to now. How you doing? It's Paul Hayes, 29th of June. It's Monday and the amazing summer of live music continues. Harry Styles and Shania Twain back at Wembley later. And this coming weekend, British Summertime in Hyde Park with Maroon 5 on Friday and Duran Duran playing there on Sunday. And of course, we've got Diana Ross headlining Brighton and Hove Pride, which is going to be on August the 2nd, Preston Park in Brighton. Ray is also going to be playing live that weekend as well. I've got her latest one, which is just so good. Where Is My Husband? Coming up after Taylor Dane on Magic Radio.

0: Now falling in love with you on Magic Radio with the best variety from the 80s to now. I'm Paul Hayes, and first day of Wimbledon, of course, today. Wimbledon fortnight gets started later, and have you got the strawberries and cream at the ready? It's just one of those lovely things that just says summer, isn't it? Just having Wimbledon on, even if you can't be there in person, and it's amazing how that atmosphere just seems to come across really nicely on TV as well. Love Wimbledon fortnight, so that gets started today, and I've got James Arthur coming up soon. Great R&B from TLC and Heart Alone on Magic Radio next.
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0: Welcome, it's Magic Radio, always playing at the best variety from the 80s to now. I'm Paul Hayes, hopefully a bit cooler later on today. And as we all know, Magic Radio has been sending you to the biggest gigs and events all summer long. And later today, Gok and Harriet are going to be announcing a special edition of Magic Radio's Got Your Tickets. All we can say about it at the moment is that it's a very special concert and one that you definitely won't want to miss out on. So tune in, stay with us. Later this morning, Gok Wan and Harriet Scott back on the Magic Radio Breakfast Show. They will let you know more from six, and it's a whole hour non-stop of the best variety coming up. My favorite boy band song ever from NSYNC, Bye Bye Bye, Madonna and Adele on the way.
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Kiala Settle, this is me on Magic Radio. Welcome along, early breakfast show as we get into Monday morning. How was your weekend? It's Paul Hayes playing at the best variety from the 80s to now. It was Billy Ocean as well, Caribbean Queen, which I'll play for you if you saw him last night. What an amazing end to the weekend that must have been at a gorgeous venue, Scarborough Open Air Theatre. Billy Ocean on his tour alongside Marty Pello yesterday. So hope you enjoyed that one. And the brilliant live music continues later tonight. Harry Styles and Shania Twain back at Wembley later. And later on in the week, Maroon 5, British Summertime in Hyde Park on Friday. And then Duran Duran at the weekend on Sunday.

on Magic Radio with the best variety from the 80s to now. Early breakfast show morning. It's Paul Hayes, 29th of June. It's the last couple of days of June, of course. July on Wednesday. It's crazy, isn't it? And today's Jude Bellingham's birthday, and Nicole Scherzinger also celebrating. And it's day one of Wimbledon. That gets started today. Wimbledon fortnight, which I don't know about you, I just love the whole atmosphere of it, the vibe of it. It's just great, isn't it? And maybe you've got your strawberries and cream ready for that. Wimbledon day one today. Here's Aswad, Don't Turn Around on Magic Radio.

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2: They say the holy water's watered down, and this town's lost its faith. 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

0: Amy Grant, Baby Baby on Magic Radio. Always the best variety from the 80s to now. Hopefully a bit cooler today. What a week that was last week, even over the weekend actually, still baking hot, wasn't it? And it's good to be with you this morning. I'm Paul Hayes. By the way, from today on Magic Radio, we're flipping Boy Band Summer to be Girl Band Summer with the 30th anniversary of Wannabe coming up soon. Can you remember buying that on CD single or cassette or whatever it might have been that you did at the time? Because I can really remember that so clearly. And the buzz and the excitement that was around the Spice Girls when Wannabe came out, it was like, whoa, who are these people? This is going to be incredible. So, Spice Girls, All Saints, Sugar Babes and Bananarama. We're going to be celebrating them all. And Mel C and the Pussycat Dolls all joining Magic Radio to host shows. And there's loads of tickets to be won as well. So it's time for some girl power on Magic Radio's Girl Band Summer, and it all gets started today. Do stay with us. Some Richard Marx coming up, and he's going to be at Wembley soon, just over 2 weeks. Bruno Mars on the way.
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0: 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Gisby with you. It's Paul Hayes playing the best variety from the 80s to now. Gok and Harriet back with you later this morning from 6 on the Magic Radio Breakfast Show in just over an hour. 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More with Gok and Harriet later after 6. And do stay with me if you can. In the next 20 minutes, some Queen coming up, a gorgeous Robbie Williams ballad and one of my favourite songs ever, hopefully one of yours as well, The Weeknd, Blinding Lights.
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It's Liam Rimes, Can't Find the Moonlight on Magic Radio. Welcome along, early breakfast show for Monday morning. It's Paul Hayes into the last few days of June. Of course, we're into July on Wednesday. It should be a bit cooler this week, though, after that heat wave last week. All those records broken. It felt like every single day just got that bit hotter, didn't it? And it looked like the June record temperature was Friday, recorded in Suffolk, 37.1 degrees. Even over the weekend, really hot though, wasn't it? And somebody measured the temperature of the pavements in London. Apparently that got to 60 degrees. And we were measuring the humidity on Friday night because we could hardly sleep. It was so, so humid. I don't know if it was where you were on Friday. It was something like 90% humidity. So it should be a bit cooler for this week. 20s rather than 30s. Nice warmth rather than oppressive heat, is that the way they're describing it? Here's Kate Bush, Running Up That Hill.

on Magic Radio Early Breakfast Show. Monday morning, I'm Paul Hayes, playing at the best variety from the 80s to now, wherever you're at in your day. If you're coming towards the end of a night shift, or maybe your alarm's just gone off, or you've already got up and out and started your day, it's good to be with you today. And maybe you got around to seeing some of the big films over the weekend. Apex still number one on Netflix, and the number one TV show is Should I Marry a Murderer, the crime documentary series. You might have got around to that over the weekend. And of course, at the cinema, Toy Story 5. You may have used that as a great excuse to escape the heat last week, actually, and go and get some air conditioning. And so many benefits to the cinema, isn't there? Comfy seats, pick-a-mix, and air conditioning. So maybe you saw Toy Story 5 if you have been over the weekend. And here's the song from it, from Taylor Swift, I Knew It, I Knew You.

0: Dexys Midnight Runners on Magic Radio Early Breakfast Show. Welcome along. Thanks for choosing Magic Radio this morning. It's Paul Hayes playing at the best variety from the 80s to now. And from today, we're flipping boy band summer to be girl band summer with the 30th anniversary of Wannabe coming up. And I don't know about you, I can still remember buying that on CD single so clearly. And all the buzz and excitement when that first came out. We're going to be celebrating bands like the Spice Girls, All Saints, Sugar Babes and Bananarama. And Mel C and the Pussycat Dolls are all joining Magic Radio to host shows, and there's loads of tickets to be won as well. So be part of it. It's time for some girl power on Magic Radio's Girl Band Summer, and it all starts today. So do stay with us. And if you're off to see Harry Styles and Shania Twain at Wembley tonight, I've got one of her gorgeous ballads coming up. You're Still the One. Amy Winehouse and Casey and the Sunshine Band all next.
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1: 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It's Paul Hayes playing the best variety from the 80s to now. Early breakfast show for Monday. 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And today, Gok and Harriet are going to be announcing a very special edition of Magic Radio's Got Your Tickets. All we can say is that it's a very special concert that you will definitely not want to miss out on. 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Have a really good day.
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20: The top stories this hour. Andy Burnham will lay out his vision for Britain this morning as he makes his first major leadership speech. The former Manchester mayor's expected to outline his aims to create growth in every postcode and to move more power to the north. Community Secretary Steve Reid says equity is needed.
21: We're going to invest in all regions of the country so that the whole country can improve. It doesn't help London if London is the only place where people see opportunities for jobs and economic growth, because people from all over the country come to London. It pushes up our housing costs and pushes up housing demand.
20: A man's been charged with 5 counts of attempted murder and dangerous driving after a car hit pedestrians in London. 5 people were hurt in Ealing on Saturday afternoon. Now, fresh calls are being made for action on the dangers posed by open water. Police and other organisations are urging people not to take risks, following at least 7 drownings in England and Wales during the recent heatwave. Becky Ramsey's son Dylan died in water at a quarry in Chorley in 2011.
0: I'm overwhelmingly concerned by the incidents that we're seeing at the moment. It seems like they've started a lot earlier on in the year this year, and it seems like there just seems to be so many more of them.
20: Medical experts are warning a viral trend involving children microwaving soft, squishy toys could cause explosions and serious burns. One hospital in Glasgow has treated six children in the past 8 months, with some needing skin grafts. Plans for a new destroyer to replace Britain's ageing warships have been abandoned. Government officials say they'll make way for drones in a hybrid navy. Six so-called common combat vessels are expected to be delivered in the 2030s. Emma Raducanu was pulled out of Wimbledon, with the championships due to kick off later. A scan showing the British number one has a stress fracture to her leg. And the Princess of Wales has climbed the highest mountains in Wales, England and Scotland within the space of 24 hours. Kate completed the three-peak challenge this weekend to raise money for a cancer charity.
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20: Largely dry across the UK today, becoming a little cloudier later with the odd shower in Northern Ireland and Western Scotland. That's the latest. I'm Abby Simpson.
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0: There's a new chance to win £750,000 this Friday.
2: 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Thank you so much.
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0: It's Monday morning and the rest of the week is unwritten. There you go, it's a 1 minute wisdom. Done. Boom.
1: That's it, go home.
0: That's it.
1: This is the end of the day. good morning, everyone. Hope you're feeling a little bit cooler, which is very, very nice, isn't it? There's parts of my body that are now no longer sweating, which
0: that
1: is a lovely feeling.
0: It's a lovely thing to know on a Monday morning.
1: You're welcome. Enjoy your cornflakes. Right then, your week could go off with an absolute bang. £750,000 is up for grabs and has to be won this Friday. And when I say it has to be, there's no option. Somebody has to take the money. Last Friday, it was Rosemary. Here she is.
2: My God. I only entered it about 5 to 5. I just thought of it. I thought, oh, I haven't done it.
0: Oh,
1: Rosemary. I want to hug her.
0: Yeah, well done,
1: well,
0: Rosemary.
1: Actually, she's got £750,000. I don't know whether I think I should get the hug.
0: Rosemary, enjoy all of it. You could get your place in the draw now. It's happening again on Friday. 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
1: Yeah, enter again now for your chance to win. 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

0: The amazing Miles Smith there with Nice to Meet You. Good morning. It's Magic Radio Breakfast with Harriet Scott and me, Gokwan, for your Monday morning.
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2: 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Don't just keep up, stay ahead.
3: All right, it's Monday morning. Everybody clear your throat. I know. I don't know what happened.
0: Good morning.
3: I don't know what happened there. Let's give you a wake up song. And this is a brilliant one. I can think of two versions of this. We're going to play the original.
0: Yeah. This was a huge hit in 1984. I can still remember what I was wearing in 1984. The music video shows various athletes leaping at competitive events like the long jump, high jump and triple jump, which tied into the 1984 Summer Olympics held in Los Angeles.
3: Clever, clever girls.
0: I mean, look at that.
3: Clever.
0: And then there was a remake of it, wasn't there?
3: Oh, there was. Girls Aloud covered this for the soundtrack for Love Actually, and it's brilliant. This is so great. Enjoy it.
0: Is this the part of the film that Hugh Grant dances around number 10?
3: Yes.
0: Very, very funny. He looks a little bit like David Brent from The Office, doesn't he? He's a bit like David Brent from The Office.

0: for today. Get in!
1: Lovely. Thank this is perfect, God. Isn't it? This is my happy place.
0: It is perfect.
1: Yeah, 18 to 24.
0: Yeah. Sounds like a holiday.
1: Yeah, exactly. I was going to say something else. 18 to 24, genuinely.
0: Those are your Hinge preferences.
1: Yeah, it's where I want to be. It's where I feel comfortable wearing underwear. There you go. Good morning, everyone. When they say they don't make songs like they used to, I mean, they couldn't be more accurate with that track. It is so gorgeous. We've also got great music on the way later on in the show. It's my turn for my 1 minute of wisdom.
0: Yes, it is.
1: You might have seen my Instagram over the weekend. It might have something to do with one of those entries.
0: Okay, we're looking forward to that. That is coming up. Also, brilliant tunes. Katy Perry, Firework. Alexander O'Neill, Criticise.
1: Yeah, which is exciting. And what is also exciting is that we've got some tickets available for the biggest musical event of the summer. All of that on the Magic Radio Breakfast Show. Good morning for your Monday.
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18: Slow now in County Durham, heading towards Middlesbrough, as it's south on the A19 Tees Viaduct. An accident at Stockton on Tees has closed the lane around the Portrack interchange. And it's slow in Leicester as the A46 remains closed from this morning's serious accident between the M1 at Junction 21A and the A50 at Groovy. And you've got long queues clockwise on the M25 from a lorry fire in the early hours. Three lanes remain closed just prior to Junction 28 for Brentwood, with long queues anti-clockwise due to repair work still closing a lane just prior to Junction 24 for Potter's Bar.

0: She's got a new song out called Watch It Burn, which is quite Pink-esque, a little bit rocky.
1: Oh, is it? I've not seen it. Does she look great?
0: I haven't seen it.
1: No.
0: I've heard it.
1: Ah, good song?
0: Yeah.
1: Great. Okay. And she's playing festivals all around the world this summer. So if you're a Katy Perry fan, get your tickets, people.
0: Would you like to do 1 minute wisdom?
1: Yes, please. It's my turn for the 1 minute of wisdom for your Monday morning. How else are you going to start your week? Deep breaths in and exhale. And I am just going to say, stick with it. Whatever it is, just stick with it. And there's often a massive temptation just to go, do you know what? This is too much hassle. This is too much business for me. I am not going to get involved. Stick with it. I was playing DJing at Granite Festival in Aberdeen on Saturday, due on stage at 4:30. Big audience, big festival. And we decided to go up a day early. And as we were trying to land into Aberdeen on Saturday morning at 1 o'clock, a plane lifted up again and we couldn't land because of low clouds. So we got rediverted to Manchester, ended up spending the night in Manchester, didn't know whether we were going to make it to Aberdeen in time. The new flight should have taken off in the afternoon at 1 o'clock, ended up taking off at 4 o'clock. Have I mentioned that I was due on stage at 4:30? So including the flight and then getting the bags and then getting into a car, I literally made it on stage at 5:31. Mm-hmm. Big shout out to everybody in Aberdeen Airport who cheered me as I minced at high speed through the airport. Everyone knew about it. And, you know, it was so tempting just to say, we're not going to do this. We're not going to make it.
0: Yeah.
1: It's so tempting just to give up. But actually, when I got on stage, I was laughing and I picked up the mic and I just said, you would not believe what I've just been through. And it just made the gig even better. Everybody came in, everyone was smiling. Everyone was jumping. So, whatever you've got going on in your life at the moment, just stick with it. Stick with it and see it through.

0: Merry Christmas, everyone.
1: Wow.
0: That just reminds me of Christmas.
1: How?
0: There's something about Westlife. Westlife can make any song sound like it's Christmas.
1: Put some bells on it.
0: You put some bells on it. Coming up after 7 this morning on the Magic Radio Breakfast Show with Harriet Scott and me, Gokwan, we've got your Daily Double Dose.
1: We do. It's two stories from around the world that you need to know about. Well, Wimbledon starts today, so we've got some news on that.
0: Exciting. Also, there's been a twist in the Taylor Swift wedding venue saga.
1: Oh,
0: I know that you've all been following all the Swiftie news here on the show.
1: Great music on the way, including a brilliant 80s track from Madonna.
0: George Michael and some Bruno Mars. Magic Radio.
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5: The top stories this hour. Andy Burnham's making a big speech later where he'll be telling us about his vision for Britain if he gets the keys to number 10. It's thought he'll be pushing for the biggest transfer of power out of Whitehall in modern times, with plans for good growth in every postcode. Verity Davich is from a manufacturers' organisation. Here's what she wants to see happen.
11: Manufacturers in particular are facing a triple whack of costs that they would really want the incoming Prime Minister to really look at. The first is industrial energy costs. The second is around business rates. And the third is just the increasing cost of labour and employment.
5: A man's due in court charged with 5 counts of attempted murder after a car hit pedestrians on a high street in West London. 5 people were injured on Ealing Broadway on Saturday afternoon. Now, we're being urged not to take risks around open water following at least 7 deaths in England and Wales during the recent heatwave. Becky Ramsey's son Dylan died in water at a quarry in 2011. She wants to see more done to tackle water safety.
20: There needs to be adequate signage in place, actually warning about the dangers, not just saying keep out or danger deep water, actually explaining the risks so that people understand what the risks and the dangers are.
5: A ban on smartphones in schools in England comes into force today. It'll be up to your school to decide how to enforce the new rules, but they only have until September to make sure they're being followed. This is separate to the social media ban for under 16s. Proposals for a new destroyer to replace Britain's ageing warships have been scrapped. Instead, drones are getting priority in what we're told will be a hybrid navy. We're going to get more details over the next few days. British number one Emma Raducanu's pulled out of Wimbledon. The tennis player's too injured to play in the championships, which kick off later. And the Princess of Wales has completed the Three Peaks Challenge. Kate took on the highest peaks in England, Scotland and Wales within 24 hours for a cancer charity.
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5: Largely dry across the UK today, becoming a little cloudier later with the odd shower in Northern Ireland and Western Scotland. That's the latest. I'm Abby Simpson.
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3: Bit of experience in Wimbledon, apparently. His name is young Andrew Murray. Wow, that's cool, isn't it?
4: One hell of a coach.
3: 40-year-old Serena Williams is back after taking 4 years off. Come on, Serena. Famously, of course, you can queue up on the day for Wimbledon tickets, but if you're one of those people that doesn't like queuing and you like to plan ahead, they actually do something called Devonshire tickets, where it guarantees you centre court tickets for the entire 14 days for 5 years. Obviously, that gives you peace of mind, but, you know, they're going to be pricey. A pair was sold this week for £586,000.
4: Shut up. What, over $500,000?
3: Yeah.
4: What?
3: Yeah.
4: No.
3: Yes.
4: That is unbelievable. I mean, you must really like tennis if you're going to spend that amount of cash on
3: or
4: those
3: Cliff
4: figures.
3: Richard.
4: I know, exactly. Do you know what? I can get every single one of those games on my iPad.
3: Yes.
4: So,
3: yes,
4: you know, it's there. Right, only 4 days until the wedding of the year between Taylor Swift and Travis Kelce. We've talked about this a lot on the show, and apparently she's booked out the whole of Madison Square Gardens in New York for the wedding. 20,000 seats and its own basketball court. What else do you need for a venue?
3: Nothing.
4: She hasn't actually confirmed it, but her company has applied for permits at the venue, and apparently all of Travis's football mates have booked hotels nearby. But a lot of seasoned Taylor superfans and internet detectives have said this is textbook Taylor. Red herrings and speculation is growing that she's just using Madison Square Gardens as a misdirection, a decoy for the real wedding. And actually, the real wedding will happen somewhere else, and it could happen before the Friday. She might even be getting married right now. She loves doing surprise album drops, so what about a surprise wedding drop?
3: Yes.
4: So listen, Harriet, in a totally unrelated matter, nothing to do with this whatsoever, on Friday, I'm not around. I definitely need the day off.
3: Oh, okay.
4: And Taylor's told me not to... Did I say that? She told me not to say anything. NDA is all I'm saying.
3: Sure.
4: NDA.
3: Yep.
4: It was private, so see you later.
3: Enjoy.
4: I'm doing the hair. I'm doing her hair for the wedding.
3: God, you should be doing the dress.

0: Z, of course, helping us launch Girl Band Summer, which starts today. More on that later. She's doing some shows for us.
1: I know. We can't say any more at the moment, but let us tell you right now, it's very exciting.
0: Also, they were blaring out Bryan Adams last night when Canada scored their winning goal in the World Cup. They beat South Africa, because I know you're interested, to go through to the next round. This is what you come to Magic Radio Breakfast for.
1: Absolutely.
0: Is all the latest sports news.
1: And fashion talk, of course.
0: What's your favourite World Cup fashion, strip?
1: I'm going to be very honest. I was confused on Saturday night.
0: Yes, when, fair enough.
1: Yeah, when Panama was wearing white.
0: Yeah.
1: Because I was like, no, we wear white. So I was like, come on. Oh, I'm cheering the wrong team. I literally did. Make me a winner. Right, on Friday, we paid out £750,000 to a very stunned Rosemary. She was in the paddling pool with Gemma when Gemma called. Not, she wasn't in the pool with Gemma. Can you imagine? Gemma called her. Will it be you next winning £750,000?
2: Oh, I nearly dropped the blooming phone. I've got my feet in a paddling pool.
0: What a weekend Rosemary must have had. I wonder when that starts to sink in. Well, we have another £750,000 to be won this coming Friday. Make sure you qualify by getting your place in the draw.
1: Yeah, you can enter now by texting WIN to 61054. 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
0: 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It's over 18s only. Still thinking about the pair of them in the paddling pool.
1: I just suddenly thought, can you imagine Rosemary sat there, what are you doing here, Gemma? Well, guess what? You've just won. Lines close at 5 p.m. on Friday, then someone is going to win the lot. Just answer your phone and £750,000 will find itself into your bank account straight after that call.
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15: Stationary now in North Yorkshire, as you'd east on the M62, all traffic being held due to an accident between Junction 34 for Doncaster and the M18 at Junction 35. And so in Manchester, as you'd west on the M56, that's partially blocked from Junction 3A for Bagley to Junction 4 for Withenshaw. It's slow southbound on the M42, that's partially blocked just north of Junction 10 for the A5 at Tamworth. And lengthy queues clockwise on the M25. Two lanes still out from this morning's lorry fire just before Junction 28 for Brentwood, with queues backing on Junction 30 for Lakeside.

0: Because I gotta have faith. I gotta have faith. Because I gotta have faith. I gotta have faith.
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0: Well, I hope you're wearing an obscene amount of coal makeup around your eyes and a plaid shirt around your waist. That was Avril Lavigne. Of course, that was the uniform she used to wear. This is Magic Radio Breakfast with Harriet Scott and me, Gokwan. Busy week this week, Harriet. Friday, the Confessions 2 album is launched. Mm-hmm. There is a launch party happening in London. It's all clashing with Taylor's wedding. I mean, I'm going to be at the wedding. Oh, did I say that again? Oh, I shouldn't say that. So you're staying in with a microwave dinner on Thursday night?
1: No, we'll see. I'm manifesting. Producer Harry told me to put it in my diary to make it happen,
2: yeah,
1: right?
2: I did.
1: So I tried to get tickets on the Thursday that, you know, I'd got myself a code. You don't, it's fine, you don't, mm-hmm. There's detail you don't need to know about. Has Denise Welsh been in touch?
0: Oh.
1: Because, you know, we tried the 6 degrees of separation in order to get to the Madonna launch party, because Madonna seems to be maybe PR best friends with Charlie XCX at the moment, who knows.
0: Connected to 1975, the band.
1: That's it, and then Denise Welsh, it all makes sense to me very much. I need to go to the party on Thursday. So if anyone's got a plus one, it's at the O2, or it's next to the O2, probably in that place where they do the Mamma Mia, the taverna thing. I don't know. Or Nando's,
0: Get yourself some tzatziki,
1: yes.
0: And you'll be away. I could go through my address book of friends of mine that I know that get invites to everything.
1: Mm-hmm.
0: People like Christopher Biggins.
1: If Biggins has a ticket and I don't...
0: I can guarantee you Biggins has got a ticket. He's on the mailing list for everything. I don't know how he's going to manage Madonna's party and then Taylor's wedding, but he'll definitely be there. So I can just like ring around.
1: Yeah,
0: I mean, Stacey Solomon?
1: Right.
0: Stacey's probably going.
1: Come. Yeah, listen, if there's people going on the list that weren't even born in the 80s,
0: Alison Hammond, I can text her.
1: Yep, she's probably going.
0: She's definitely going. Yeah. Alison's going.
1: Yeah, we're all going to pay tribute. Graham Norton will be going. We watched his interview with her at the weekend.
0: I've not seen it yet.
1: Yeah. He'll be going.
0: But you haven't got your ticket
1: yet. Not yet. It's only Monday.
0: Right.
1: Give me time.
0: Okay.
1: I've got plans, and some of them are ugly and demeaning. Not going to lie. All right?
0: This is it. Have you got your tent ready?
1: Well, there is that. People will be queuing right now for Wimbledon tickets.
0: You're going to be on your own.
1: I may, and that's fine too. You don't know the depths that I will go to, and you're about to find out this
0: week. You've got to be quite careful outside Nando's, though, in a tent, because they will move you on very, very quickly. Can you imagine if you get the wrong venue? You're just parked up for 12 hours. We are going to try and get you a ticket.
1: Yes.
0: We are going to try.
1: Yes.
0: Biggins!

0: Yes, Will, this is brilliant. Good morning, by the way. It's Magic Radio Breakfast. We've got Gwen and Harriet Scott. Will says, Harriet, have you thought about getting a short-term job at the O2 so you can attend the Madonna event on Thursday?
1: Oh, yes.
0: Now, I'd like to learn to be a barista. Yeah, maybe I could do that. I could pull some pints. There's a Wetherspoons there.
1: Would look fabulous in a tabard. You'd look amazing.
0: Yep.
1: You could be one of the people that go, can I help you? You could be one of those
0: people.
1: I'll
0: do that.
1: You should do that. We should get you a job there.
0: That's a lovely idea. Thank you, Will. I'll get on that.
1: We are going to
0: I may
1: get
0: not be
1: there.
0: Here on breakfast for the rest of the week because I...
1: You'll be in training.
0: I will be in training.
1: You're going to be doing health and safety at the O2.
0: Happy with that.
1: Takes days. Mm-hmm. Lines are now open for the Reflex, the hardest game on the radio. Give us a call if you want to play. You could win yourself £500. 03444 7888.
0: Yes, win yourself £500 for naming five things beginning with the same letter in 10 seconds. It's so easy. If you're a first-time listener, now, people win every day. It's really easy. Well, they don't really. But listen, come and have a go. We've also got brilliant tunes for you. Oh, by the way, lines for that close at 7:43. Great tunes on the way from Olivia Dean. I was listening to The Art of Loving a lot over the weekend.
1: So good.
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13: Longkeys now in Kent, heading out of Sittingbourne, actually south on the A249. An accident has partially blocked the exit slip road to the M2 at Junction 5 and the Stockbury roundabout. And lengthy queues anti-clockwise on the M25 towards repair work, still closing lane just before Junction 24 for Potter's Bar. As are clockwise following someone's lorry fire, two lanes are still out just before Junction 28 for Brentwood. And it's slow in Leicester this morning as the A46 remains closed following serious accidents in the early hours between the M1 at Junction 21A and the A50 at Groby.

0: If you like it vintage with a bit of dust on, that is Genie in a Bottle, Christina Aguilera. No, no, I didn't mean...
1: You calling her dusty?
0: No, I didn't mean... I was, no, I was saying vintage. I didn't say with a bit of rind on it, like a cheese. Did I? I said a bit dusty like a bottle of wine. That's what I was trying to think of. I'm just going to stop with creative decisions on the show. I'm just going to say Christina Aguilera. You know what I was talking about. It's a vintage track.
1: Oh, hold on. One second. We're doing some early celebrations here. It's fine. It's the reflex. One second. I'm going to stop that. Flex. Thrown everything into chaos. On the line is Bernadette in Kent. Hello, Bernadette.
2: Hello, Harriet.
1: Hi.
0: Hello, my darling. You understood what I meant when I said that Christina Aguilera is like a vintage bottle of wine, didn't you?
2: I did, yeah.
0: That's all right. Then if Bernadette said she understood it, it's okay.
1: Bernadette, would you describe yourself as dusty?
2: Probably, hopefully not.
0: You know what? You don't sound very dusty. You sound very shiny and new. How are you today, my darling? How's your Monday? You enjoying the cooler weather?
2: Yes, definitely. Enjoying a cooler, although it's still quite hot in Kent, but it's definitely cooler than last week, yeah.
1: Yeah, exactly. What are you doing today, Bernadette?
2: Not a lot. I don't work on Mondays.
1: Nice.
2: So I had a very traumatic week last week because my husband has Parkinson's and he was ill all week because of the heat.
1: Bless him. I'm sorry.
2: And yeah, so weekend was a bit chilled out and now I don't work till Tuesday, so that's all good. Yeah.
1: Okay. All right, Bernadette. Well, let's try and win you some money. A nice treat for yourself.
0: Okay, my darling. You could win yourself £500 today. And your letter today is V for Victor. V for Victor.
2: V for Victor.
0: Yeah.
2: Okay.
1: It's 10 seconds to name five things. They all have to begin with the same letter. No time to think. Just answer with a reflex. Bernadette, can you hear me in Kent?
2: I can hear you.
1: Okay. Think V. Think B. Let's go. City.
2: Venice.
1: Dinosaur.
2: Oh, dinosaurs. No.
1: Oh, not that you just went, no, I'm out.
0: Very, made very famous in Jurassic Park, the Velociraptor.
2: Lost on a dinosaur.
0: Bernadette, because we absolutely adore you, and can we just say huge love to your husband as well? Hope he's okay. It's going to get a bit warm again next week, so let's hope he can stay cool. We're going to send you a couple of mugs for you and your fella.
2: Thank you.
0: All right, my darling.
2: All right,
1: have a lovely day.
2: Thanks. Good luck, Harriet, getting to Madonna.
0: Good luck. She needs it.
2: We used to have a friend who had a box at the O2 who might have had some connections, but now he doesn't. Cannot help.
1: What use is he to me now?
2: No, he's not. He's not used to me either, is he?
1: No, Bernadette, if I get a plus one, you're coming with me.
2: Right.
0: You sound thrilled.
2: Yeah, right. No, I'd love it.
0: Bye.

0: Top loader there, dancing in the moonlight. Good morning. It's Monday, people. The beginning of your week, the beginning of your week with us here at the Magic Radio Breakfast Show. She's Harriet Scott. I'm Gokman, and we have got a fabulous show lined up for you today.
1: We do. After 8 o'clock this morning, a very exciting announcement about Magic Radio's Got Your Tickets. Would you like a clue?
0: Yes, please.
1: En français, s'il vous plaît.
0: Pour moi?
1: Bah oui.
0: Where?
1: We'll give you all of the details on how, that's all you're getting for now. We'll give you all of the details on how you could win yourself £750,000 on Friday. Yeah.
0: And as always, we promise you the best variety from the 80s to now. So we have got the most incredible lineup of music for you. We've got some Cher on the way.
1: Nice.
0: Some Cyndi Lauper.
1: Great.
0: And some Mika. All of that coming up after 8:00.

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0: The top stories this hour. We'll be hearing from the man who's the favourite to become the next Prime Minister later. Andy Burnham's going to be telling us about his economic vision for the country. He's making a big speech where he's set to promise a number 10 in the north, moving power away from Westminster. Here's the Community Secretary, Steve Reid.
1: We're going to invest in all regions of the country so that the whole country can improve. It doesn't help London if London is the only place where people see opportunities for jobs and economic growth, because people from all over the country come to London. It pushes up our housing costs and pushes up housing demand.
0: A man's been charged with 5 counts of attempted murder and dangerous driving after a car hit pedestrians in London. 5 people were hurt in Ealing on Saturday afternoon. We're looking at water safety again this morning following the deaths of at least 7 people in England and Wales during the recent heatwave. Becky Ramsey's son Dylan died in water at a quarry in 2011. She thinks the problem seems to be getting worse, not better.
11: I'm overwhelmingly concerned by the incidents that we're seeing at the moment. It seems like they've started a lot earlier on in the year this year, and it seems like there just seems to be so many more of them.
0: A ban on smartphones in schools in England comes into force today. It means it's up to your school to decide and enforce the rules around phones. They have until September to be following the guidance. Wimbledon gets underway later, but it won't feature British number one Emma Raducanu, who's pulled out due to injury. These people have turned up super early for the world-famous Wimbledon queue.
12: The whole vibe is very, very enjoyable. It's a wonderful day out for every age group.
24: The best tournament in the world, and it's played on the grass, and so it's interesting. 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
0: And the Princess of Wales has climbed the highest mountains in Wales, England and Scotland within the space of 24 hours. Kate completed the Three Peaks Challenge this weekend to raise money for a cancer charity.
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0: Largely dry across the UK today, becoming a little cloudier later with the odd shower in Northern Ireland and Western Scotland. That's the latest. I'm Abby Simpson.
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0: Morning, it's Magic Radio Breakfast. We've got Gwen and Harriet Scott having a mini girls' night out tonight.
1: Ah.
0: Seems a little wild for a Monday. I mean, it's in, but we're in.
1: But are you in the garden, though?
0: Yeah.
1: So you're kind of out,
0: with more
1: out, aren't
0: olives
1: you?
0: And prawns.
1: Oh, gorgeous. I saw that on your socials this week. I mean, fairy. I mean, Ottolenghi better watch himself.
0: I know. I am entertaining in the garden.
1: It's great.
0: Sadly not on the radio.
1: Behave. Right. You might have heard, last week we started the 10 Commandments for midlife people. Whatever stage of your life you're in, we were asking you to add them, and then we're going to put them onto a tea towel, and they'll be immortalised forever in woven cloth. There you go. We've got our first five, which is very, very exciting.
0: Yes. So these are the first five and they're going in. So we are halfway there, but you've got until the end of the week to immortalise yourself.

0: Number one, but it doesn't have to be in pecking order. Thou shalt have the font on your phone so large it's visible from space. Thank you to Liz in Newark for that one.
1: Roxy said, thou shalt always be asking, what day's bins? Day's bins, perfect. That's definitely going on.
0: Kelly says, thou shalt never sneeze without crossing legs first. Mm-hmm. Yes, Kelly.
1: Hear ya. Jason in North London said, thou shalt turn down the music in the car when reversing into a space.
0: This is so funny. And Jason, I'd forgotten that it was you, Jason, that sent that in. I was literally laughing about this on Saturday. I went to a supermarket and I was reversing out and I thought, well, there could be people behind me with shopping trolleys. And also I turned the music off and I was laughing to myself thinking, this is exactly what we do.
1: Rob has said, thou shalt always use your phone light when reading a restaurant menu. 100%. Those five are making it onto our 10 commandments, but we've still got five to find. So let us know and add yours in.
0: You can message us or voice note us if you're over 16. We love to hear your voice. You can WhatsApp us 03444 777 888. I want to talk to you. The last time we talked, Mr. Smith, you reduced me to tears.

0: That's Mika there with Grace Kelly. It's Magic Radio Breakfast to your Monday morning with Harriet Scott and me, Gokwan. I'm very excited. Monday night means new box set night. And I'm about to start I Will Find You, which apparently is the global number one on Netflix. Mm-hmm. And it's the Harlan Coben's series.
1: Yep.
0: And it's super, super exciting. Apparently it's supposed to be amazing.
1: There's so many things I want to watch.
0: Yeah. Have you got a list in your phone? Do you keep a list?
1: Yes.
0: Yeah.
1: There's the one, Nicola Walker's in something and I love
0: yes.
1: her.
0: Yes, apparently that's supposed to be amazing.
1: That's supposed to be great and funny and yeah, she's great. You might have seen her in The Split. She's wonderful.
0: I loved that, The
1: yes.
0: Split.
1: Yeah, there's lots of things.
0: Yeah, so much good telly
1: but
0: out
1: I,
0: there.
1: But I have to write it down.
0: Yeah, but do you write down where it's on? Or do you just put the name of the title?
1: I put the name and I'll figure that bit out later. but otherwise, you know when you finally get some time to sit down and watch some TV, if I don't write it down, I can never remember. And it's not appropriate to be messaging yeah. producer Brian at 9 o'clock at night going, what was that yeah. thing you said?
0: And because we do a breakfast show, by the time you put the first episode on, you're asleep anyway, aren't
1: exactly.
0: you? I mean, let's just be honest.
2: Make me a winner!
0: Right, we are giving you another shot at bagging £750,000 after Rosemary won on Friday. She is going to buy herself a new house. And this is her winning all of that money.
3: I'll get myself a house. It's just that I feel very cut off from the world where I am and I like to socialise.
1: So that's really special.
0: Yeah,
1: that's
0: exactly.
1: And when we talk about life-changing, it can be a phrase that, you know, you just put out there.
0: Exactly.
1: Like journey.
0: I mean, there's one thing, Sarah, I think.
1: That is absolutely amazing because she gets to change her life and change the way she feels about where she lives.
0: A brand new house. Well done. Okay, then, well, you could be winning all of that money this Friday.
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0: Or you can call 03434 171 820. 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
1: The lines will close at 5 o'clock on Friday and then someone is going to win the lots. Just answer your phone. 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
0: You could be buying yourself a new house yeah. like Rosemary. 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Good luck.
1: Good luck.
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18: Slow now as you head south on the M6 in the West Midlands. The carriageway partially blocked from Junction 10 at Wolverhampton down towards 9 for Wensbury. And lengthy delays anti-clockwise on the M25 from Junction 18 for Chorley Wood towards an accident which completely blocked the carriageway and still closing lane as we're at the M40 interchange at Junction 16. A half an hour travel time heading clockwise following this morning's lorry fire. Two lanes still closed just before Junction 28 for Brentwood. And queues around West Sussex heading through Cowfield as the A272 has been closed westbound following an accident there just after the A23 at Bolney Cross.

0: I'm like a magpie. I've just noticed your necklaces today.
1: I've been here for 2.5 hours.
0: I'm not looked up. That's what it is. But nice. You're wearing 3 different necklaces today, aren't you? Lovely.
1: Thanks.
0: It's like a 3-tiered wedding cake if every layer came from a different decade. It's Magic Radio Breakfast, and we are doing the 10 Commandments for midlife. We've got our first 5, and we're looking for the remainder 5. These are brilliant. They're going to be woven onto a very exclusive tea towel.
1: Woven or cheaply printed. We'll see. We'll see what the budget is. It'll be one of those waxy tea towels that dries nothing.
0: I've got towels like that as well, let me tell you. Right, okay. Eliza has said...
1: Don't tumble dry it, whatever you do.
0: Eliza has... So all the commandments end up on the barrel. Eliza's written in and said, when at a social function, thou shalt always plan in thy head what time thy will be home and in thy nightclothes. That is brilliant.
1: It's so true. We go if we know where the exit point is.
0: Yes, exactly.
1: And we make our excuses to ourselves and everybody else before we go there. We become utter bores about the whole thing.
0: Yeah, exactly. Got to go soon. Got to go soon. Yeah.
1: Maria, surely thou shalt sign up for a half marathon or one of those adult obstacle courses has to be in there. Maria, what are you talking about?
0: Didn't you do that last year?
1: Yeah, I did do that last year.
0: Vicky said, thou shalt forget why you walked into a room. Yeah. I mean, all of the time, let me tell you.
1: Rach and Telford, thou shalt photograph instruction labels so thou can zoometh in to read. It's so true. I did that on the back of an instruction packet at the weekend for something I was cooking.
0: Yeah.
1: And I was like, I don't know how many minutes this takes, and I cannot see that writing.
0: You lot are brilliant. What I love about this is that we know that The Breakfast Show is on the same wavelength as so many hundreds of thousands of people out there. Thank you so much.
1: 105.4.
0: Keep on...
1: Retro radio people.
0: Keep them coming in. You can WhatsApp us 03 444 777 888. You have until the end of the week to get yourself immortalised on that tea towel of midlife joy.

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1: It's Alex Warren and Carry You Home Magic Radio Breakfast with Gok Wan and Harriet Scott. It's going to be cooler today. I mean, still really nice and gorgeous. 24, I think.
2: Oh, that is perfect.
1: But you know, like when you're sleeping with your windows open, the streets get noisy. Mm. You hear things. I heard what sounded like a soaring at 3 o'clock this morning, like a constant. And I was laying there, I was thinking, actually, I shouldn't ignore. What, seriously, what, someone's trying to break in somewhere? So I looked out the window. But it was a fox on top of a skip.
2: With a saw?
1: With a... No, he
2: just
1: was...
2: Just casually doing some woodwork.
1: I think someone had chucked some food, as people do, see a skip and chuck anything in it. I think that he had found some food underneath some carpet. So he was trying
2: scratching.
1: To get... Oh,
2: yeah.
1: God. It's actually quite sweet to see him. But I was thinking, could you actually keep it down, mate? Because some of us are trying to
2: and
1: sleep.
2: And he turned around and said, all right, Governor, a cup of tea, please, babe. I'll be finished in a second. I'll just get the skirting on. I don't think I've got the right underwear on for the excitement that's happening right now on this show. We have got the most brilliant thing to announce to you.
1: Yes, we will be announcing a very special version of Magic Radio's Got Your Tickets. It's big, perhaps the biggest gig in Europe this summer.
2: Yeah, and we cannot wait to tell you all about it. That's coming up next. So you don't need to be anywhere but at the Magic Radio Breakfast Show for this big announcement.
1: And we're going to tell you how you could get yourself there.
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3: She's now heading to Glasgow. As it east on the M8, it's partially blocked from Glasgow Airport at Junction 28 towards Paisley at Junction 27. And she's in Manchester on the M60, a breakdown partially blocking the carriageway out at the Simister Island at Junction 18. It's queuing on the M6 southbound on the West Midlands, a broken down vehicle closing two lanes between Junction 10 for Wolverhampton and 9 for Wensbury. And further delays for the M25 clockwise, an accident now blocking three lanes just prior to Junction 25 for Enfield, with a 40-minute travel time back towards Junction 24 for Potter's Bar.

0: It's Magic Radio Breakfast with Harriet Scott and me, Gok Wang. Good morning. It's lovely to have you on board.
1: Now, all summer long, we've been giving you tickets to the biggest gigs and events as part of Magic Radio's Got Your Tickets. And boy, have we got some tickets for you right now.
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0: Yes, you heard right. We have tickets for you to travel to France, Paris, France, this September to see an absolute icon, Celine Dion.
1: Now, she hasn't done a full gig in 6 years because she's not been well, but she is back and we're so happy that she is.
0: Well, she sort of did a bit of Edith Piaf on the balcony at the Eiffel Tower during the closing ceremony of the Paris Olympics. And she reminded us right then just how incredible she really is. This is so exciting, I can't even tell you.
1: That was really emotional seeing her actually at the Olympics, wasn't it?
0: Yeah.
1: It was brilliant. Now, Celine Dion is doing a residency in September in the La Défense Arena in Paris. We are going to sort out travel and accommodation for you. And, of course, a pair of tickets.
0: Can you believe that? That's what we're doing for you. When this was announced, she basically broke the internet in France. So these are the hardest tickets to get your mitts on.
1: Now, we're giving them away next week, so we're just giving you lots of warning here. Now, you're going to need to listen to every single show next week if you want to be in with a chance of winning.
0: This, believe me, is so exciting. The chance to see Celine Dion in Paris, in France, at her residency. Honestly, I am so desperate to go and see this.
1: You're not winning.
0: I'm not allowed to win it. It's not fair. I would love to do it. And can you just do La Défense again?
1: La Défense.
0: Ah, where?
1: So, this starts next Monday, but let's whet our appetites, shall we? Here she is.

0: so good. Not heard that in a while, actually. It's Maroon 5 on Magic Radio Breakfast. If you just missed it, we've just announced we are giving you the chance to win a trip to see Celine Dion in Paris.
1: It's so exciting. Bon exciting. That's happening next week, but you need to listen every single day. That's all we can say at the moment, but you have to listen every single day. Now, up next is the Non-Stop Hour.
0: Yeah, it's the best way to start the no-repeat workday. Back-to-back songs to ease you into the week, starting up with a bit of Sia and Starship.
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22: Top stories this hour. Andy Burnham will set out how he plans to create good growth in every postcode this morning. The favourite to become the next PM's making a speech where we're expecting him to propose a number 10 in the north to devolve further powers away from Westminster. A ban on smartphones in schools in England comes into force today. It's going to be up to each school to decide how to enforce these new rules. They have until September to make sure they're being followed. Here's the Employment Minister Dame Diana Johnson.
23: I mean, as I understand it, most schools were already having a ban on bringing phones into schools. It's very few that allow them in, but this ban now will make sure that that's across the board.
22: This is separate to the social media ban for under 16s. A man's due in court charged with five counts of attempted murder after a car hit people on a busy London road before allegedly driving away. Five were injured in Ealing on Saturday afternoon. And Emma Raducanu has pulled out of Wimbledon just hours before she was due on court. The British number one will no longer play in southwest London because of a stress fracture in her leg.
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22: Largely dry across the UK with sunny spells, getting cloudier with a few showers in western Scotland. Highs of 24 degrees. That's the latest. I'm Aileen O'Sullivan.
1: Now, on Friday, we paid out £750,000 to a very stunned Rosemary. She was in the paddling pool when Gemma called her. Will it be you next, winning £750,000?
25: Oh, I nearly dropped the blooming phone. I've got my feet in a paddling pool.
0: Well, the good thing is, Rosemary would be able to afford a new phone with that kind of money. Another £750,000 will be won this coming Friday. Make sure you qualify by getting your place in the draw now.
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0: Monday morning, it's Magic Radio Breakfast with Gokwan and me, Harriet Scott. I put that song firmly in the Alexander O'Neill criticised bracket.
1: Ooh.
0: Folder, which is never sick of it, ever, no matter how many times I hear it.
1: Well,
0: I mean, it's a big folder, don't get me wrong.
1: It's huge.
0: It's a big folder.
1: I've seen your folder, and let me tell you right now. Well, listen, this is our non-stop 9 o'clock on Magic Radio. It's basically this. We play back-to-back songs to ease you into your no-repeat workday, and we do shout-outs.
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1: Just like Lewis did.
2: Morning, Gok and Harriet. Can I please have a shout out to Danny, Luke and myself? We have a hectic week in the office this week, but then we do have our summer social on Friday to make the week a little bit more bearable. Loving the show as always. Have a great day.
0: Oh, I love that.
1: Yeah. Well, Lewis, guess what? You are going to have your very own magic mug to put your Prosecco in at your summer social. It's happening.
0: Here's Duffy. 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

0: The amazing Luther Vandross there with Never Too Much. 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
1: Have you heard? Move over, boys. It's girl band summer on Magic Radio starting today. Later on today, lovely Louise, you know, from Eternal Fame, is joining Tom and Kat on Home Time.
0: Yeah, we've got Mel C. She's going to be joining us for some shows. There's going to be an amazing programme about 30 years of the Spice Girls. It's all very, very exciting.
1: We're going to be playing loads more girl band songs like this, so it's surely the greatest girl band song of all time.
0: And here they are, the Spice Girls. Yo!

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0: That's Taylor Swift there with Fate of Ophelia. This is Magic Radio Breakfast with Harriet Scott and me, Auntie Gok. Now, you should be horrified to know, at the weekend I saw somebody in her Gucci Diamante skirt. You know, the one she wore into the studio to meet us?
1: Yeah.
0: Yeah, somebody else was wearing it. I thought it was a one-off just for Taylor.
1: Well, maybe she put it on Vinted.
0: What, you think somebody...
1: Yes.
0: Okay.
1: I think Taylor wore it and then thought, maybe I'll get 50 quid for this. You have to manage your expectations on those resale sites, let me tell you.
0: Maybe you should do that with a wedding dress on Friday as well, afterwards. Get rid of it.
1: If you're getting married this summer, yeah, check those clothes retail sites, you know, after Saturday. Who knows what might be on there. Okay, this is your non-stop 9 o'clock back-to-back songs to kick off your no-repeat workday.
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0: Well, Gok, would you look at the time? It is rapidly approaching 10 o'clock, which means that is it for us for Magic Radio Breakfast.
1: But the gorgeous, and I say gorgeous because he is, Nick Snaith is up next. He's going to tell you how you can win £750,000 by the end of the week.
0: He's also going to carry on your no repeat work day. Not a single song repeated between now and five. Send him a message. Go on. He'd love to hear from you.
1: Yeah, and don't forget, we announced this morning that next week we are giving you the chance to see Celine Dion in Paris. The only way to win is to listen to every single show next week. Thank you for joining us for your Monday. We'll see you bright and early tomorrow at six.
0: Have a great day. 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
14: Top stories this hour. Due to hear shortly how Andy Burnham's planning on tackling the economy if he becomes our next Prime Minister. He's setting out his plans in a big speech in the next few hours. Our political correspondent Tom Claiborne has more.
15: Makerfield's new MP also wants to create a so-called number 10 in the north as part of his decade-long plan to drive up living standards, while reindustrialisation, more home building and reforming the likes of water companies are also on the cards if indeed he does replace Sir Keir Starmer. Burnham's allies are calling all of this the biggest transfer of power away from Whitehall in modern times. The Conservatives say it's a distraction.
14: A ban on smartphones in schools in England comes into force today. It'll be up to your school to decide how to enforce the new rules by September. Plans to replace Britain's ageing destroyers have been scrapped in favour of building drone-equipped warships instead. At least six of them are being ordered as part of efforts to future-proof the armed forces. And there'll be no Emma Raducanu at Wimbledon. The tournament's getting underway today, but she's got a stress fracture to her leg.
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16: Largely dry across the UK with sunny spells, getting cloudier with a few showers in western Scotland. Highs of 24 degrees. That's the latest. I'm Aileen O'Sullivan.
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3: 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Welcome to a brand new week. Monday to Friday between 9 and 5, we will not play the same song twice on the No Repeat Workday. That is our promise to you. It's a bit cooler today. It's a lovely temperature today. Thank the Lord that the heat wave has subsided for a while. There are rumours it's coming back, but let's not worry about that for now. I took the kids to see Toy Story 5 over the weekend in the iciest cinema I've ever been in. As we were leaving the house, my daughter said, "I'm going to take a jumper, Daddy." I said, "You don't need a jumper. It's boiling hot." Anyway, she took one against my advice, and it turns out she was right, because it was so cold in the cinema. There was only about 10 people in there. It was like a fridge. So she sat there all cosy and warm, and I was absolutely shivering. But of course, I couldn't admit it because I told them not to take a jumper. It annoys me when the blooming 11-year-olds are right. Oh, anyway, that was nice. Maybe you did the same over the weekend. Got yourself into a nice air-conditioned cinema for a couple of hours of respite. Right, Shola Ammo, You Might Need Somebody is on the way after this great song from Ray.

0: song. Sherla Ammer, you might need somebody on the No Repeat Workday on Magic Radio. The gorgeous Nikki Chapman is back tonight with the world-famous Mellow Magic from 8, playing you 4 hours of just the best, amazing, chilled-out songs. Coming up in the next few minutes, Boy Meets Girl, Waiting for a Star to Fall, big 80s song. Backstreet Boys, big 90s song. And Pink. Make me a winner! Rosemary was stunned on Friday when she won £750,000. Congratulations to her. She's going to buy a house. It's the kind of thing you can do if you win that kind of money. 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

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We are downing tools after the Backstreet Boys, and we've got a riddle for you on the tea break today.

0: The Backstreet Boys, As Long As You Love Me, on the No Repeat Workday on Magic Radio. It's time for the tea break. Make yourself a cuppa and your colleagues, and let's see how you get on with today's riddle. We do a riddle every Monday just to get the old grey matter working after the weekend. And you're very good at these, but I think this one you're going to need to think about a bit. But I have confidence that you are going to get it. I am something people celebrate or resist. I change people's thoughts and lives. I am obvious to some people, but to others, I am a mystery. What am I? Do you know? I am something people celebrate or resist. I change people's thoughts and lives. I am obvious to some people, but to others, I am a mystery. What am I? Get your text in if you know the answer. We'll stick you in the tea break. We'll give you a mention. You can tell me where you're working, who you're working with as well. 61054. Use your number, 61054. 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Whilst you're doing that, a gorgeous Whitney song on the way, and Gnarls Barkley with Crazy. 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

0: Niles Barkley Crazy on the No Repeat Workdale Magic Radio. I will play you Lana Miles in seconds. And George Ezra, can you hear Rini? She's cleaning up the studio around me. There she is, like scrunching things up. Can you just be quiet while I'm just doing a talky bit?
1: Okay.
0: Thank you. Honestly. I am something people celebrate or resist. I change people's thoughts and lives. I'm obvious to some people, but to others I am a mystery. What am I? That is today's riddle. Emma in County Durham is right. Dean driving around London's got it. Scott in Poole working from home today. My garage is being built for my new home cinema and gym room. Look at him. Posh, eh? Lauren in Hertfordshire is right. So is Matt with the dogs in Sunny Slough. Do you know the answer? If you do, get it in. You've got time on a quick text. 61054. Put magic at the front. Put your name on. You can WhatsApp 03 444 777 888. You've still got time to get yourself in the tea break and get a mention on today's show. Right, Alana Miles, then George Ezra, Shotgun. Right, carry on with your tidying up now. Come on.

0: That song makes me smile. George Ezra. On the No Repeat Workday on Magic Radio, on the tea break, today's riddle is this. I am something people celebrate or resist. I change people's thoughts and lives. I am obvious to some people, but to others, I am a mystery. What am I? Let's do a few more of your WhatsApps. Lee in Ockenden is right. Love the show, he says. Thank you, Lee. Nat in Staines is right. Dan, who's still recovering from Scott's 50th birthday party and the footy at the weekend, is right. Anna in Dorset's got it, doing some gardening. Now it's cooled down a bit. The answer is age. We had some other answers as well, but mainly age. So well done if you worked that out. We'll have another riddle for you next Monday on the tea break on Magic Radio. Right, here's the plan for the next 20 minutes. Aha! Elton John's Sacrifice, a song from the Sugar Babes, about you now, after the news headlines at 11. Magic Radio!
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18: Top stories this hour. Andy Burnham's getting ready to set out his vision for the UK if he becomes the next Prime Minister. The Labour leadership favourite wants to create a number 10 in the north as part of wider plans to devolve powers away from Westminster. We've been given a warning today that England's education system's not set up to serve white working class children. Stats show they're the lowest performing large demographic in schools. Reports found there's too much focus on academic subjects instead of more vocational options. A man's due in court charged with 5 counts of attempted murder after a car hit people on a busy London road. 5 people were injured after the incident in Ealing. And Harriet Darts will open the action on Court 1 at Wimbledon after Emma Raducanu was forced to pull out. She withdrew last night due to a stress fracture in her leg. All thousands have been in the world famous queue this morning to get in and told us the early start was definitely worth it.
19: The whole vibe is very, very enjoyable.
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18: Largely dry across the UK with sunny spells, getting cloudier with a few showers in western Scotland. Highs of 24 degrees. That's the latest. I'm Aileen O'Sullivan.
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3: 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It's Nick Snaith here. Good morning. I hope you're well. So Gok and Harriet had a great idea last week that we should turn boy band summer into girl band summer. One of his better ideas, I have to say. So that started this morning. Welcome to Magic Radio's Girl Band Summer. And what a year to do it, because of course it's the 30th anniversary of Wannabe by the Spice Girls this year. So for the next few weeks, we're going to be celebrating, like we have done for the boys, the best girl bands, like the Spice Girls, All Saints, Bananarama as well. We're going to play the Sugar Babes right now, about you now. This week on Home Time, you can win tickets to see the Pussycat Dolls, and they will be hosting this Friday's Perfect Playlist as well. So lots of exciting stuff happening on Girl Band Summer over the next few weeks. And here are the Sugar Babes.

0: John Pass and Elmo's Fire. On the No Repeat Workday on Magic Radio, we play the best variety from the 80s to now. 80s Michael Jackson coming up, Crowded House from the 90s, and Olivia Dean, Man I Need, is on the way. Make me a winner! Well done, Rosemary. She was stunned on Friday when she won £750,000. I think you probably would be, wouldn't you? It happens to you. This Friday, if you're the next person to join our 750k winning team, I'm sure you'll be stunned as well. It's how you react. I mean, who knows? Stunned silence, crying, screaming, cool as a cucumber. Hopefully you'll find out. Let's get you in the draw right now, before the week gets busy, for Friday's guaranteed draw of £750,000. 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

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Olivia Dean, Man I Need, on the No Repeat Workday on Magic Radio. It's Nick Snaith here. Right, Michael Jackson, now Don't Stop Till You Get Enough. His biopic, Michael, which you may or may not have seen. If I was a betting man, I'd say you probably have seen it. I think the whole world's seen it. It is the highest grossing biopic of all time worldwide. Incredible.

0: 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On the No Repeat Workday on Magic Radio. Coming up, before 12 o'clock, Mariah Carey's Hero, Charlie Puth, the Meghan Trainor, Marvin Gaye, and a big Madonna song, a big 80s Madonna song. 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

Charlie Puth, Meghan Trainor, Marvin Gaye on the No Repeat Workday on Magic Radio. Over the past couple of months, we've been doing Magic Radio's Got Your Tickets, and we have, I have to say, saved the best till last, because next week, big finale, we are going to be sending two of you to Paris to see Celine Dion in September. Remember when these tickets went on sale? The websites all crashed within minutes, and of course it sold out within minutes as well. But we have got a pair of tickets. We know the right people. And they could be yours. If you want to see Celine Dion in Paris, you need to listen to Magic Radio next week. And you can

0: 2018. Everybody's changing on the No Repeat Workdown Magic Radio. Madonna, before that, her new album is out this week. She was on the Graham Norton show for the weekend, as was Kylie. Kylie was serving them drinks behind the bar. But they wouldn't. They were still quite tight-lipped about whether Kylie is on the Madonna album. I mean, the rumour is that she is, and I can't really see why Kylie would be there if she wasn't. But, you know, we will find out. We did find out that Madonna got a bit jealous of Kylie once, saying that she had effortless cute charm, and that she does. Looking forward to the new Madonna album. In the next 20 minutes, I'll tell you what else I'm looking forward to. Playing you Rihanna, playing you Seal, playing you Shalimar, all after the news.
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19: Top story is this hour. Andy Burnham's been setting out what he'd do if he becomes Prime Minister. He is a favourite to take over the Labour Party and wants to create a number 10 in the North as part of wider plans to move away from Westminster. Well, the Makefield MP has been talking in Manchester.
20: The time has come to build the broadest possible coalition of people to lift Britain back up to where we all want it to be.
19: Tories say Britain faces a summer of chaos under the former mayor of Greater Manchester. Actress Dame Penelope Keefe has died at the age of 86. Her family say that she passed away peacefully at home where she'd been living with cancer. She was best known for her roles in To the Man Are Born and The Good Life. An independent report found England's education system is not set up to serve white working class children. A study says once in a generation reforms are needed to tackle academic underachievement in that demographic. And the 2026 Wimbledon Championships are underway. There will be no Emma Raducanu, though, due to injury.
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19: Largely dry across the UK with sunny spells, getting cloudier with a few showers in western Scotland. Highs of 24 degrees. That's the latest. I'm Aileen O'Sullivan.
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0: Shalimar, I Can Make You Feel Good on the No Repeat Workday on Magic Radio. And as much as I love that song, I will not play it again because we don't play the same song twice between 9 and 5, Monday to Friday. You can leave us on wherever you are listening today, whatever you are doing. What a great week this is going to be, because it's not as hot as last week, which is a plus. And it's a great week for sport because, of course, the World Cup continues. England are in the knockout stage now and they'll play the Democratic Republic of Congo on Wednesday at 5 o'clock. We haven't even got to stay up late. I mean, it's win-win, isn't it? Hopefully it's win-win and win. But yeah, 5 o'clock kickoff. Brilliant. I think the next one's 1 a.m, but we'll take the 5 o'clock on Wednesday. Wimbledon also starts today. I mean, it's just going to be 24-hour sport. You can watch Wimbledon in the day, and then you can watch the footy in the evening. Sadly, Emma Raducanu is not going to be playing this year. She's got an injury, which she was battling against, but it's won, so she ain't going to be playing, which is a shame. Here's Alex Warren, Ordinary, and then the M People next.
1: They say the holy water's watered down, and this town's lost its faith. Our colors will fade.

0: Moving on up on the No Repeat Workdown Magic Radio, producer Rini has just noticed something weird about me, and it's on my Instagram story, if you want to have a look at Nick Snaith. It is a bit strange at first viewing, I have to say. Phil Collins, Against All Odds, brilliant song from the 80s, rock set from the 90s, Shawn Mendes and Camila Cabello from Now, all coming up. Coming up in a few days' time, Make Me a Winner, our next round for £750,000. Yet more life-changing cash got to be won. Well done to Rosemary. She won Friday just gone. She's going to buy a house. She was stunned, as you would be. Let's get you in the draw for Friday right now. 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The lines close at 5 o'clock this coming Friday. If you get the call from us Friday and you pick up, you win. That is how this works. It could not be simpler and it couldn't be bigger, really, could it? £750,000. Imagine you could do a Rosemary and buy a house. It'll be paid straight into your bank account as well. No waiting. We don't like to wait, do we? For nothing these days. Well, you won't have to. Friday, it's got to be won. Let's get you in the running to win it by texting WIN to 61054. Good luck.
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Shawn Mendes and Camila Cabello, Senorita on the No Repeat Workday Magic Radio. Gok and Harriet are locking in their midlife commandments with your help. Thank you if you've got involved with this already. If you haven't, you can still do so. Here's a couple of my favourites. This one from Jason. You will turn down the music in the car when reversing into a space. Yes. Rob says you'll always use your phone light when reading a restaurant menu. Yes. So you get the idea, if you're of a certain age, then you might have some ideas that we can add to the list, because we are looking for the top 10 midlife commandments on The Breakfast Show with Gok and Harriet. 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Right, here's Roxette, Listen to Your Heart on the No Repeat Workday on Magic Radio.

0: Roxette, Listen to Your Hearts on the No Repeat Workday on Magic Radio with me, Nick Snaith. The summer holidays are just weeks away now. The kids start to break up within the next week or so. My two have got their leavers assembly this afternoon because they're year six at primary, so I'm going to that after the show. That'll be emotional. I can't believe that they're finishing primary school. It seems like yesterday they started. Anyway, the long summer holidays are nearly here. And of course, if you've got kids of a certain age, you start to think about how can I keep them and the family entertained over the summer? We have something perfect for you. If you go to planetoffers.co.uk, you can find half price days out on loads of stuff, places to cool off and splash about during the summer. 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It's planetoffers.co.uk, and you'll get an extra 10% off your first order when you sign up to the mailing list. So have a look. This could help you out this summer. 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Alicia Keys, Billy Joel, The Script, all on the way before Neve at one.
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Alicia Keys and Falling. On the No Repeat Workdown Magic Radio, I saw her at an intimate gig a few years back and she was incredible. She sounded just as good live as she does on the radio there where she's been produced. I'll tell you who else is going to sound as good live as they do on the radio. Celine Dion. And we have saved the best till last with Magic Radio's Got Your Tickets because next week on The Breakfast Show with Gok and Harriet, they're going to be sending two of you to Paris to see Celine Dion in September. These tickets sold out in minutes. Websites crashed all over the place when they went on sale a few months back. But we've got a pair for you to win next week on the Magic Radio Breakfast Show. Celine Dion in Paris. Wow, that is incredible. Here's Ace of Base, then The Script on Magic Radio.

0: 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Do you know why I've got this on my trainer, Niamh?
1: Have you got a plaster on your trainer?
0: I have got a plaster on my trainer.
1: What have you done?
0: What have I done? My trainer's cut itself.
1: Have you really? How did you manage that on
0: your
1: bike?
0: No, it hasn't. No. But no, you're on the right lines with bike.
1: Motorbike or bike?
0: Motorbike today.
1: Ooh. Tell us.
0: Well, it's revealed on my... Well, it will be in a second on my Instagram, but I've got a plaster on my trainer because when you ride a motorbike, when you change gear, the gear stick thing ruins your trainers.
1: Right.
0: So I thought this morning, I'll stick a plaster on my trainer and that will act as a barrier and it won't ruin my trainers. And I think it's a genius idea. I'm going to patent it and make a lot of money out of it.
1: You look quite bizarre though, Nick.
0: I don't
1: care.
0: Oh, I was supposed to take it off and I got here, but I forgot.
1: You look so strange.
0: That was the plan. There you go.
1: Oh, I mean, you
0: it's
1: are
0: a genius.
1: Weird.
0: I'm bursting with genius ideas.
1: Sort of. I don't know if I would call it genius, but.
0: Well, sometimes
1: yes,
0: it's the simple things in life.
1: You could have put a sock on your trainer as well.
0: Well, that looked even more stupid. Anyway, the No Repeat Workday continues with Niamh after the news. Are you bursting with songs?
1: Bryan Adams and Ed Sheeran, come on now.
0: You are bursting with songs. Me with ideas, you with songs.
1: Yeah.
0: I'll see you tomorrow at 10. Thanks for listening.
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20: The top stories at this hour. Andy Burnham's confirmed there would be a Prime Minister's office in Manchester if he becomes the new PM.
21: Imagine good growth in every postcode and hope in every heart. Well, imagine no more. Let's make it happen.
20: The Labour leadership favourite has set out his vision for the UK, saying the so-called Number 10 North will be given the task of achieving equivalent living conditions in all parts of Britain. The Children's Commissioner says there's a crisis facing children's mental health services in England. Around 1 in 10 kids had a referral for treatment in the year to March 2025. To the Man of Bourne star, Dame Penelope Keith has died at the age of 86. The BAFTA winner's family says the actress passed away peacefully at home after living with cancer. And British tennis star Harriet Dar's opening play on court one at Wimbledon shortly after Emma Raducanu withdrew with an injury. She'll take on Elena Ostapenko.
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20: Dry, sunny and a bit cloudy this afternoon. Showers in Northern Ireland and Western Scotland. Warm in the sunshine. That's the latest. I'm Louise Easton.
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3: I'm going to look after you till 4 o'clock and just get you through this part of your Monday and the beginning of your week, basically bringing you the best variety from the 80s to now, like that classic track there that you heard. I've got some Celine Dion coming up and some exciting news on that. But at the end of the day, it's girl band summer now, and this is one of our favourites. It's TLC, No Scrubs.

0: It's Billy Ocean. 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Now, on Friday, big things are happening again. Make me a winner! On Friday, we paid out £750,000 to a stunned Rosemary. She was in the paddling pool when Gemma called. 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
1: My God, I only entered it about 5 to 5. 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
0: Did you hear what she said? 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I know. 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

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We bring you the best variety from the 80s. There's your Back in the Day song there from Erasure, bringing you right up to the now. To a track from Taylor Swift. This is so lovely. It's from the soundtrack to Disney Pixar's Toy Story 5. So I don't know if you've had a chance to go and watch it, or you've taken the kids, or maybe you just wanted to watch it yourself. I have not yet seen it. I cannot wait. I'm saving that for the long summer holidays. But it's just, I think it's amazing that Taylor Swift made the song for it. It's called I Knew It, I Knew You. Here it is on Magic Radio.

0: Sounds like old school Taylor Swift, a sort of country vibe there. 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Okay, coming up, Cher, Tracy Chapman and Hips Don't Lie from Shakira. It's all on the way.
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1: Rag and Bone Man, Human on Magic Radio. Now we've swapped to a girl band summer, and I want to give you the chance to test your girl band knowledge. Now, it might be the end of your lunch break, so here's something to get your mind back up to speed. I'm going to give you a lyric from a girl band song, and I would love you to tell me the song and the artist. Here we go. Are we ready? Slam your body down and wind it all around. 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No prizes, just pride at being a girl band super fan. What do you reckon? Yeah, let me know. Here's Tracy Chapman, Fast Car.

0: Shakira, Hips Don't Lie or Magic Radio. I'm testing your girl band knowledge right now. I've given you a lyric and I would love to know the artist and the song. Here's the lyric. Slam your body down and wind it all around. Who sang the song? What's the name of the song? 61054 is the number if you want to get in touch. Start your message with the word magic. Aerosmith, Blue and Wham all coming your way in the next 20.
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18: The top stories this hour. Andy Burnham's been setting out what he'd do if he becomes Prime Minister. He's the favourite to take over the Labour Party and wants to create a number 10 in the north as part of wider plans to move power away from Westminster. The Makerfield MP has been talking in Manchester.
19: The time has come to build the broadest possible coalition of people to lift Britain back up to where we all want it to be.
18: The Tories say Britain faces a summer of chaos under the former mayor of Greater Manchester. Five people have been shot dead in a town in northern Germany. It's happened at a youth centre west of Hamburg. A male suspect has been detained and police are now looking into a motive. And Elliot Anderson has passed his medical ahead of a club record £116 million move to Manchester City. The midfielder was given dispensation by England to have it in the US yesterday, following their World Cup victory over Panama on Saturday night.
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18: Dry, sunny and a bit cloudy this afternoon. Showers in Northern Ireland and Western Scotland. Warm in the sunshine. That's the latest. I'm Louise Easton.
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2:15. Niamh with you. Hello there. We bring you the best variety from the 80s to now, like that one right there from Wham from back in the day, Freedom. And we have swapped to Girl Band Summer. And I want to give you the chance to test your girl band knowledge, okay? I've been giving you a chance for a little bit now. I gave you a very famous lyric from a very famous band. And I asked you to text in and tell me who sung the song, what is the song? So the lyrics were Slam Your Body Down and Wind It All Around. I love the way I said that in very posh. Slam Your Body Down and Wind It All Around. It's because I'm trying to not give it away. Of course, it's Spice Girls Wannabe. And we got so many girl band super fans out there. Hi to Nat Shah and Zanetta in Shepparton. Hello to Rebecca from Blackpool. You got it right. Joanne in Hertfordshire as well. Well done, guys. You win the fact that you know a lot about your girl bands. Here's Miles Smith. Nice to meet you on Magic Radio.

0: Oh, we've been singing along to this one for ages, haven't we? We never get bored of it. It's the power of this incredible one-hit wonder. Jennifer Page, Crush on Magic Radio. Now, let's look ahead to Friday, because this is huge. Make me a winner! We are giving away another shot at bagging £750,000 after Rosemary won on Friday. She's going to buy herself a new house. And now we reset. It's a new draw, so a new chance to win £750,000.
1: I can't believe I'm having this conversation with you. Oh, I can't. I'm shaking.
0: She couldn't believe it. And you know what? 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

Such a funky, fun song, isn't it? Daft Punk, Pharrell Williams and Nile Rodgers, Get Lucky. I've been listening to this so much because my little one, Vivian, is absolutely obsessed with Daft Punk in the cutest, coolest way. She asked us to get her first vinyl, which happens to be Daft Punk's album Discovery. She's 6 years old. I mean, she blows my mind. And she's so excited that I always tell her the story about how I saw Daft Punk perform live at a wireless festival many years ago in Hyde Park. And it was incredible. They arrived literally from above the stage in what can only be described as a spaceship, because obviously they are the robots. And they landed on stage in Hyde Park and they just blew everyone away for 2 hours playing some of the best electronic music ever made. So I often tell her this story, but there is something about seeing an artist that you love live. There's really nothing quite like it. You feel like you can touch them. They're right there. It's so exciting. And Gok and Harriet announced this morning that next week is the big finale to Magic Radio's Got Your Ticket, and we have saved the best till last. We're going to be sending two listeners to Paris to see Celine Dion in September. Now, websites crashed and the whole thing was sold out in seconds, but we've got our hands on a pair of tickets and they could be yours. If you want to see Celine in Paris, listen to Magic Radio next week. Here's Shania Twain. Ow.

0: Shania Twain. That don't impress me much on Magic Radio. Now, in showbiz news, Emma D'Arcy is back for House of the Dragon Season 3, which is out now on HBO Max. We caught up with Emma and asked them which character from the show would be their emergency contact in real life. What a fantastic question. I wonder what she actually said. Well, of course, she said it was Matt Smith, didn't she? Yeah, of course. Now, coming up, I've got 20 minutes worth of great tunes. Tiffany, Teddy Swims and Ronan Keating play next.
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2: 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Bonjour.

Teddy Swims, Lose Control on Magic Radio. So much exciting stuff going on at the moment. So as we said, next week you can win tickets to see Celine Dion in Paris. Gok and Harriet announced that. As well as that, I love this, in the Breakfast Show, they've been talking about the first five of the Midlife Commandments. This is priceless. Here we go. You will have the font on your phone so large it's visible from space. That's from Liz. Tick, tick. Another one. You will always be asking, what day is the bins? That's from Roxy. Oh, what are the rules in life that you live by? Let Magic Radio Breakfast know. And they could end up in our Midlife Commandments. Here's Ronan.

0: Shackles on Magic Radio. So as I was saying, here we go. Showbiz news. Emma Darcy's back for the House of Dragons season 3, which is out now on HBO Max. We caught up with Emma and asked them which character from the show would be their emergency contact in real life.
1: Alison Hightower. But it wouldn't be Damon, would it?
2: Whoa.
1: Emergency contact.
2: Yes.
1: Sorry.
2: Who would be there for you in an emergency?
1: But the phone would go to voicemail.
2: Yeah, but then I'd be like, there. Do you know what I mean?
0: You see, I knew it. I knew she was going to say Matt Smith. Right, give me 20 minutes. I'm going to play you Whitney Houston, Adele, and the one and only Mr. Michael Bolton. Twirl those wheels!
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16: The top stories this hour. British tennis player Jack Draper has just withdrawn from Wimbledon due to injury. He was due to start the tournament against sixth seed Taylor Fritz tomorrow. Draper's the latest British hopeful to pull out after Emma Raducanu withdrew due to a stress fracture in her lower leg. Andy Burnham's promising a number 10 North will be the nerve centre of a rewired Britain. The Prime Minister in waiting says he'll lead a decade-long plan to transform the country by transferring power from Whitehall. Felicity Kendall's remembering her Good Life co-star Dame Penelope Keith as a comic genius. The 86-year-old actress has died at her home in Surrey. One in 10 young people in England are being treated or waiting to be seen by the country's mental health services. The Children's Commissioner says it shows the sheer distress they're facing. And back to sport now. New Zealand have beaten England by 160 runs at Trent Bridge, sealing a 2-1 Test Series victory. It's a losing end to Ben Stokes' international career after the England captain announced his shock retirement yesterday. Today.
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16: Dry, sunny and a bit cloudy this afternoon. Showers in Northern Ireland and Western Scotland. Warm in the sunshine. That's the latest. I'm Louise Easton.
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Oh, Michael Bolton, how am I supposed to live without you? I mean, it really made an impact when it came out. I've talked about this before. I just remember any time that he was performing on Top of the Pops or he was on the TV in any capacity, my mum would just freeze. She would stop what she was doing and she would just be transfixed. She would stare at the television. I remember looking, really, I don't understand this. And now I still don't. But he is an amazing singer, so it's absolutely fine. Like, do I get it? The ponytail? Nah, it's no. Right, 3:15, Monday afternoon, just trying to make you laugh and bring you the best variety from the 80s to now to get you through your Monday. It's lovely and breezy out there, isn't it? Oh, we're loving it. Here's All Saints, Pure Shores.

0: She's been searching for her baby for a long time. She really stood out back in the day, you know that. I remember thinking she was so incredible, and I love the little signature curl she had. Do you remember? A little curl on the side of her face and then one on her forehead. Such fantastic Brit talent. Lisa Stansfield all around the world for your Monday afternoon. Now, it might be the beginning of the week, but it's okay for us to already be dreaming about Friday. Make me a winner. On Friday last week, we paid out £750,000 to a stunned Rosemary. She was in the paddling pool when Gemma called. Will you be next to join our 750k winning team?
1: I only entered it about 5 to 5. I just thought of it. I thought, oh, I haven't done it. I can't believe I'm having this conversation. I'll get myself a house. It's just that I feel very cut off from the world where I am, and I like to socialise. Oh, I nearly dropped the blooming phone. I've got my feet in a paddling pool.
0: Bless Rosemary, she was all over the shop. And you can imagine, another £750,000 will be won on Friday. 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

Such a gorgeous track from Olivia Dean on Magic Radio. New music from her. We bring you the best variety from the 80s to now, so we can bring you something fresh and new that we think you should really, really get into and know about. And then we just play you absolute classics that your day needs, that your Monday deserves. It's all about this. And of course, between 9 and 5, you will not hear songs repeated. That's why you need to keep Magic Radio as the radio station that you listen to while you work. Here's Rufus and Chaka Khan, Ain't Nobody.

0: 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Now, we've got loads of sport we can delve into. Listen, if you want England to win, but you're just not committed enough to watch all the games, that's me, I want to put my hand up there. Listen, I want England to win the World Cup, but I'm not watching football at 10 o'clock at night. I'm just putting it out there that I'm in bed by then. Okay, that's not happening. But as I've said before, I can hear my neighbour having all his mates over and I can hear him shouting. So I know what the score is. Anyway, brilliant game on Saturday night, and they're going to be playing Democratic Republic of Congo. I knew that would be hard to say. On Wednesday afternoon at 5. And you know what? That sort of time suits me much better. So I'm going to be fully involved in that. But if tennis is your thing, well, it's kicked off. So there you go. Let's get the pims and the strawberries and cream ready. Very nice. And if you're parenting right now, school run anthems could help you through this tricky part of the day. I've got Madonna Culture Club and Bruno Mars on the way. Pretty good, huh?
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Kelly Clarkson. My life would suck without you on Magic Radio. We bring you the best variety from the 80s to now. And at this time of the day, we do something called school run anthems. For me, it is the last week of school before the kids break up for more time than I would like to talk about, to be honest. But for you, maybe you've got a few more weeks of it. If you love the school run, because it's great and you get to catch up with other parents and you get to stand around in the park and rant about the school, that's wonderful. In which case, isn't that fantastic? But if you find it a bit stressy because you're a working parent, we've got you. We totally understand, which is why we just play you great music at this time of day. Big mention going out to Daryl and Lewis and Ian B out delivering lots of stuff in Belfast. They wanted to hear a classic. Well, listen, this is the place you need to be because we've got all of them here. It's Culture Club, Karma Chameleon on Magic Radio.

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1: Bruno Mars, So Much Regret in a Song, When I Was Your Man on Magic Radio. Hello there, Tom Price. Happy Monday.
2: Niamh, it's a brand new week. You okay?
1: Yeah, I mean, Wimbledon, World Cup, kids finishing school.
2: It's a busy time of year, Niamh, which is actually, do you know what? It's what me and Kat are going to be talking about on the show for the first hour of the show today. Because Kat and I have just been catching up. I wasn't here on Friday. And it feels like we have done so much this weekend. Both of us have had really full-on crazy weekends. And we've realised that there's some sort of summer rush hour that goes on with your lives over this time of year. Where you are getting over there, maybe seeing family, maybe having a party, meeting up with other people. If that has been you this weekend, if you have had the busiest weekend, then we'd like you to get in touch with us, all right? Let us know. List off everything you've done this weekend. 61054, magic at the top, on the WhatsApps, 0344 777 888. And the weekend that Kat and I decide is the busiest, we're going to send them a Magic Radio mug. It's a big deal.
1: I love that. They deserve it.
2: They do.
1: And a nice sit down and a cup of tea.
2: Yes, please.
1: Right, lovely. Okay, and you're kicking things off with Shanice, I Love Your Smile. I'll be back tomorrow at 1. See ya.
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18: The top stories this hour. Andy Burnham's
0: promised to give the UK a new direction with the biggest transfer of power out of Whitehall in modern times. Speaking in Manchester, the prospective Prime Minister said he wanted to end politics as usual to rescue a country stuck in a rut. A man who used fake Tinder profiles to lure men to his ex-partner's home is starting 8 years behind bars. 36-year-old Asad Hussein from Cheshire was convicted of stalking involving serious alarm or distress and assault by beating. Five people have been shot dead in a town in northern Germany. It's happened at a youth centre west of Hamburg. A male suspect has been detained. Actress Dame Penelope Keith, best known for sitcoms The Good Life and The Manor Born, has died. She was 86 and had been living with cancer. And Enzo Maresca has apologised to his former club Chelsea and admitted his resignation at Stamford Bridge opened a path to join at Manchester City. The Italian has signed a three-year contract to succeed Pep Guardiola at the Etihad Stadium.
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0: Dry, sunny and a bit cloudy this afternoon. Showers in Northern Ireland and Western Scotland. Warm in the sunshine. That's the latest. I'm Louise Easton.
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0: Jessie J and Price Tag. Magic Radio Home Time with Tom and Kat. It's Monday, everybody. Welcome along. Welcome back to normality.
1: So what a weekend it's been. I mean, the heat wave has been here. Yeah. England won the football. Spoiler alert, if you've not seen it already.
0: Oh, Kat, I was going to watch that on Catch Up.
1: Sorry.
0: Ruined it. Unbelievable. It's been a mad weekend. I've had one of the busiest weekends ever, all over the place. I was in every sense. I've been to Liverpool doing the golf show last night. I was in a golf tournament on Friday night as well.
1: Gallivanting.
0: A lot of gallivanting. I'm exhausted, Catch Up. Exhausted.
1: Friday night, I went to see Harry Styles.
0: Yeah.
1: We didn't get back until about midnight. And then I had to be up at 5 with the baby not sleeping very well on Saturday morning to go back up to Shropshire to see my parents because it was their 50th wedding anniversary.
0: Yes.
1: And then in the afternoon, we all went to the beach, which was incredibly windy. Hmm. Then we had a big celebration yesterday and I got back to London at about 9:40 last night.
0: This is what, it's too late. Nine o'clock is middle-aged midnight, as we know.
1: Honestly, it's the busiest weekend I've ever had. All these plans that we made, like in December time when it was cold, and I thought, I want to do loads of things this summer. All of a sudden, I have to do them all, and now it's too much.
0: This is what happens in summer. You reap what you sow in winter. Oh, let's meet up. That'd be lovely. We'll all come back in June. All of a sudden, it's June, and you've got to go, and you've got to see everyone.
1: Too many things. There's too many things.
0: So we're asking you today, then, who has had the busiest weekend? If your weekend has been insane, off the charts, let us know. The busiest weekend, we're going to award a Magic Radio mug as well.
1: Oh, very nice. Right, 61054. 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Who thinks they've had the busiest weekend?

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1: So the No Repeat Workday has got just about 40 minutes or so left to go. Don't forget, you will not hear the same song twice between 9 and 5.
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0: 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Don't want to start beef, but they do.
1: No, not interested, not interested. Still to come then, we've got more of the best variety from the 80s tonight, including a brilliant 80s tune from Lionel Richie and that 90s Wilson Phillips song that always, always, forever will always remind us of that fabulous moment in Bridesmaids. Make me a winner!
0: Now on Friday, we paid out £750,000 to a stunned Rosemary. She was in the paddling pool when Gemma called her. If you want to join in and win £750,000, this is what you got to do.
2: My God, I only entered it at about 5 to 5. 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I thought, oh, I haven't done it.
1: Good job she did.
0: It's such a good job.
1: Woo. Obviously, I'm sure someone else has already pointed this out, though, that she started in a paddling pool.
0: Yeah.
1: I assume she's now getting a pool bill there, right?
0: I love that she thought, I'll enter and then I'll just get myself in the paddling pool and wait.
1: All right, 750 grand could be yours. 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
0: Over 18s only, lines close at 5 p.m. on Friday, and then someone will win the lot. 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
12: Southeast, a big delay for the clockwise M25 at the QE2 bridge. A lorry broke down earlier on. And a clockwise in Hertfordshire, there's repairs to the barrier just before Potter's Barge Junction 24. And there's also repair work further along the anti-clockwise in Kent, approaching the Dartford Tunnel. At Kirby Muxlow in Leicestershire, the southbound A46 remains blocked for investigation work from the A50 junction back to the M1 following an earlier accident. And also at Finnavon in Angus, southbound A90 is closed. That's because of a vehicle fire. I'm Simon James.

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1: Alex Warren, carry you home on Magic Radio Home Time with Tom and Kat. It's Monday, Kat. Thank goodness it's Monday.
2: Thank goodness, because this weekend was insanely busy for us, for both of us.
1: Yeah.
2: It was concerts, it was celebrations.
1: It was golf.
2: Gallivanting at golf, exactly.
1: Well, playing golf, not really gallivanting.
2: Gallivanting at golf. So we want to know who's had the busiest weekend. Busiest one gets a Magic Radio mug.
1: Yes, it does. Wayne's been on. Hi, guys. I had a busy weekend. My year 11s had their prom on Friday, so I got home at midnight. Saturday, we were at my father-in-law's in Northampton. That meant that Sunday was full of chores, like all the shopping. Normally, I'm telling the students to wake up and get their head off the desk. It was nearly me today. Love the show. Thank you, Wayne. That's a very busy, busy weekend, isn't it?
2: Just rolled out the videotape player today.
1: Yeah, exactly.
2: Ryan Johnson in Cumbria says, I've attended 4 children's football tournaments and 1 children's rugby festival over the weekend. That's a lot.
1: I would never, ever say there's such thing as too much sport.
2: I think there's
1: too much sport.
2: Yeah.
1: Hi, guys. My busy weekend. Friday, I was at work and then home. Dinner and out to see a friend's band play a gig. Saturday, up early, out before 8 a.m. to go to the market, followed by the supermarket shop. I then got a phone call from a friend who had a spare ticket for Take That. So I got the train to London at 5, fab concert, of course. Got home at midnight on Sunday. I went to see my mum because it was her birthday. I then went home, cooked dinner, did the ironing for work, collapsed into bed. That's Malcolm.
2: Oh my goodness.
1: That might be a front runner so far.
2: Yeah, so far I think Malcolm's doing very well there. Who's had the busiest weekend? Busiest one gets a Magic Radio mug. Let us know. 61054, start your text with Magic, or you can WhatsApp 03444 777 888.

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1: Now, it was a big Magic Radio breakfast show this morning, as well as announcing that they're sending two listeners to see Celine Dion in Paris. Mm. Hello. Gok and Harriet have also locked in the first of five midlife commandments.
0: Yeah, they're very good, some of these. I like Liz's one. You will have the font on your phone so large it's visible from space. Very nice, Liz.
1: Roxy says, you will always be asking, what day is bins?
0: When's bins? When's bins? What are the rules in life that you live by? Let them know on Magic Radio Breakfast, and yours could end up on our Midlife Commandments tea towel.
1: How exciting! You get it printed on a tea towel.
0: I would say a midlife commandment is that you always have too many tea towels.
1: Yeah, maybe.
0: Just adding that to the pile of tea towels.
1: Yeah, lovely. Go. Yeah, right. Make Gok and Harriet your first choice when you wake up.
0: 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We've got more of the best variety from the 80s to now.
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0: Some big delays continue for the M25 in the southeast. Clockwise at the QE2 bridge, a lorry broke down earlier on. Anti-clockwise in Hertfordshire, there's repairs to the barrier just before Potters Bar, Junction 24. And further on, the anti-clockwise in Kent, there's repairs to the road service just before the Dartford Tunnel. Westbound M4 in Berkshire, just before Slough Junction 6, affected by a broken down car. We can see standing traffic on the northbound A1M in Cambridgeshire, just before Norman Cross Junction 16, there's been a collision. And the southbound M6 in Staffordshire, there's a broken down vehicle after Stoke North, Junction 16.
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1: Yes, all right. So we have been talking about your busy, busy weekends because Kat and I both had ridiculously busy weekends. 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
0: Busy. Drive from Norwich to Alton Towers on Friday. There's no name on this one, is there? There is, further down. Dave and Eve, our daughter Poppy. Drive from Norwich to Alton Towers on Friday. Stayed in the hotel. Then on Saturday, went back to Norwich. Watched Toy Story 5 at the cinema Sunday. Today, Chessington World of Adventures. Now driving back to Norwich from Dave, Eve and our daughter Poppy. P.S. Poppy went on her first upside down ride today. She's 7 years old.
1: Very brave, Poppy.
0: Very brave, Poppy.
1: Wow, that's quite the diary, isn't it? That is a busy weekend. But I think we might have found a winner, right? This is Sarah, okay? Are you ready?
0: Brace yourselves,
1: everyone. Prepare to feel lazy. I was up at 5:30 on Saturday, cleaned the house downstairs, including the skirting and the kitchen, hung the washing out, made breakfast, made flapjacks. Cleaned the bathroom, went to the gym, weights and spin session, then took youngest to school, fate, then football, then to rugby, Badgers Day and touch tournament, home for dinner and a movie, and waited for the eldest to get home from work at midnight. And that is just Saturday. Sunday, more washing, lots of boys, cook pancakes. Sunday roast, bit of DIY, building a bench in the garden, then off to the beach. And then finally home. Are you kidding, Sarah?
0: Sarah, that is wild.
1: Unbelievable.
0: Sarah, you get the mug.
1: Hands down, you get the mug. Please have a cup of tea, Sarah, in that mug. And sit still for a second. Well done.
0: Ooh, that's a lot, isn't it? Okay, I take it back. Sarah had the busiest weekend. All right, the final song of the No Repeat Workday, and it's from George Michael.

0: George Michael and Careless Whisper. What a way to finish the No Repeat Workday. We're done for Monday, but of course the No Repeat Workday returns tomorrow morning from 9 with Gok and Harriet's non-stop 9 o'clock hour.
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0: All right, still to come on the show. So we are doing Magic Radio's Girl Band Summer now. 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
0: The top stories this hour. Andy Burnham says he plans to rewire the British state by transferring power out of Whitehall. Speaking in Manchester, the prospective Prime Minister pledged to give regions the ability to control essential utilities, transport and housing. Tory leader Kemi Badenoch says the UK faces a summer of chaos while the former Metro Mayor decides what he wants to do. Police in northern Germany say there's no danger to the public after five people were shot and killed in a youth centre. The suspected gunman and another person have been detained. A man and four children have been seriously hurt after an explosion in a truck outside a pub in West Yorkshire. Officers responded to the incident in Merfield yesterday afternoon. The circumstances aren't thought to be suspicious. There could be another heat wave soon. Forecasters say the southeast of England will bask in warm temperatures again this weekend, although it's not going to be as hot as last week. An award-winning actress, Dame Penelope Keith, has died. She was 86.
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0: Rain moving into the northwest, drier elsewhere with brisk winds, cloudy with showers in the north and west tomorrow. As the latest, I'm Louise Easton.
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2: So we've been having a boy band summer here on Magic Radio, and we thought it was time to swap to a girl band summer.
0: Yes, please. 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
2: Right, now today it's a pair of tickets to see them at the Co-op Live in Manchester on the 10th of October.
0: So to win, all you need to do...
2: You ready? We've literally practiced this next bit off
0: air. Okay, yeah, is play this.
2: Got a brand new game. It's called this. Don't you wish your city like mine. Yeah, it works. Really works really well.
0: We did it.
2: Just remind me, Kat, what's that game called? Don't you
0: wish your city was hot like mine.
2: Works really well. Works really, really well. Great. So we're going to give you two places in the world. Based on the temperatures today, you just need to tell us which is the hottest.
0: So, we're in London right now. Today's city is Sydney.
2: Don't forget, we're asking you, which is the hottest city? Is it London or Sydney? If you fancy seeing the Pussycat Dolls live in Manchester, give us a call and tell us which one is hottest. The number to call is 03444 777 888. That's 03444 777 888.
0: We'll choose someone at random to play in the next few minutes. The lines will close at 5:20. 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Good luck.
2: Because we are playing.
0: Don't you wish your city was like mine.
2: It does work. It works really, really well. And here's the perfect tune for girl band summer from the Spice Girls. Next.

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2: Don't you love it? Oh, it's so good!
0: It feels good to be Boatu. 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
1: So it's Magic Radio's Girl Band Summer. And after six today here on the show, Kat and I are both very, very excited about this. Louise is going to be here. We're both equally excited, aren't we, Kat?
0: Equally, yes. Not one of us a bit more like, you know, 70-30 or anything like that.
1: I definitely haven't brought my collection of Lad mags in to get signed at all. I definitely haven't done that.
0: Oh my goodness. Okay, she's going to be here. She started her career in Eternal. She's had an amazing solo career too, and she is back out on tour next year, starting in April. So she's going to be here playing You Said What and answering the same question she was asked in interviews in the 90s. I think I'll take over this bit. Is that all right?
1: You should take over the whole interview, to be honest.
0: Yeah.
1: And of course, we've got more great songs still to come as well, including 2023's biggest selling single from Miley Cyrus.
0: Okay, you could be bagging £750,000. Rosemary won on Friday. She is going to buy herself a new house. And now we reset. It's a new draw, so a new chance for you to win £750,000.
2: I can't believe I'm having this conversation with you. Oh, I can't.
1: Oh, Rosemary was such a great winner. And you, too, could be winning this life-changing cash on Friday. £750,000. It could change your summer, could change your life.
0: All you got to do is text the word WIN.
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12: Big delays on the M25 in the southeast. First of all, clockwise at the QE2 bridge caused by an earlier broken down lorry. And clockwise in Hertfordshire, there's repairs to the barrier just before Potters Bar Junction 24. And further along the anticlockwise in Kent, there's emergency repairs to the road service on the approach to the Dartford Tunnel. In Cambridgeshire, there's a long delay up the northbound A1M from Sawtree to Norman Cross, Junction 15 to 16. An accident earlier on. M6 South in Staffordshire, there's a broken down vehicle after Stoke North, Junction 16. Another breakdown at Stafford Services, Junctions 15 to 14.

0: Kings of Leon, a new somebody on Magic Radio Home Time with Tom and Kat. Right, shall we see if we can give someone some tickets to go and see the Pussycat Dolls?
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2: We're giving you the chance to be at some of the biggest gigs of the summer with Magic Radio's Got Your Tickets. Today, someone is going to be winning a pair of tickets to see the Pussycat Dolls in Manchester on the 10th of October.
0: Trying to win those tickets is Dave. Hello, Dave. How long have you been a fan of the Pussycat Dolls?
3: Oh, for some time.
0: They are incredible. Have you seen them live before?
3: No, I've never seen them live, no.
2: Oh, Dave, this is going to be such a treat. Who would you take with you if you won?
3: I don't know. I'm going to keep my options open, I think.
4: Clever,
2: good
4: Dave.
2: For you.
0: Also, it's not till October. Who knows what will be coming or going in your life between
3: well,
0: now and October?
3: Exactly. You know, yeah, I fall out so quickly, so...
0: Love to hear that, Dave. All right, then. So, to win these tickets, we've got a pretty tricky game for you. Are you ready to play this game, which Kat and I are now going to sing? Are you ready, Kat Shu?
2: Yes, I'm ready.
0: We're going to play a game which is okay. Called, here we go.
5: Don't you wish your city was hot like mine?
2: We're going to give you two places in the world, and based on the temperatures today, you just need to tell us which is the hottest. Okay,
0: so,
2: Dave?
0: Are you ready?
3: Okay, yeah.
0: So we are in London. Today's city is Sydney. But who is hottest, London or Sydney?
3: London.
0: Israel!
2: Yeah,
0: get it in! London is 25 degrees C. Sydney is 17 C. Dave, you have won tickets. You're off to see the Pussycat Dolls in Manchester. What a gig. What time are you going to have?
3: Oh, my God, that's incredible. That is fantastic. I'm beside myself, guys. Aww. Great show. Love it. Thank you. First time from winning on Magic. Brilliant. Thank you.
2: Bye, Dave. Have fun.
3: Bye.
2: Well, love, Dave. Aww. Our Magic Radio's Got Your Tickets continues on Home Time tomorrow when you could be winning away to see the Pussycat Dolls in Birmingham as part of Girl Band Summer.
0: And don't forget, next week, Gok and Harriet are going to be sending two listeners to Paris to go and see Celine Dion. That is, of course, sold out, but you could be there. All thanks to Gok and Harriet on Magic Radio Breakfast.

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1: So it has been quite warm lately. If you've been a bit too hot to think of ways to keep the family entertained this summer, you can chill out because we have got something very cool for you.
0: Yes, get to planetoffers.co.uk. It's the home of half price days out. So if you're after outdoor attractions, places to cool off and splash about and delicious restaurants across the UK, all at half their usual price, planetoffers.co.uk is the place for you.
1: Yeah, also you get an extra 10% off your first order when you sign up for the mailing list. Just Magic Radio. It's very good, isn't it? Mm. And Planet Offers have got your great British summer all sorted. Go and check it out.
0: Lovely. Right on the way before Louise arrives to play You Said What from 6 o'clock tonight.
1: I need to get myself ready. I'm excited.
0: No, what are you going to do?
1: Cool clothes. Look cool. Like a cool, handsome dude for Louise,
0: okay,
1: of course.
0: Right. Don't do too much. There's more of the best variety from the 80s to now on the way, including 80s Pet Shop Boys, 90s Britney Spears, and a brilliant 2012 song from Fun.
1: Do you think she likes men with hair?
0: Yes, I think so.
2: 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Did someone say steak night? Master the art of cooking steak to perfection.
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15: 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Repairs to the barrier just before Potters Bar Junction 24. Further along the anticlockwise in Surrey, a van's broken down just after Godston Junction 6. And in Kent, 2 lanes down where they're doing some repairs to the road service on the approach to the Dartford Tunnel. Still a delay northbound at A1M at Cambridgeshire from Sawtree to Norman Cross, Junction 15 to 16. An accident earlier on. There's a breakdown on the northbound M6 in Warwickshire. Cawley services. This is causing delays between Junctions 3 and 4. I'm Simon James.
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1: I learned a new phrase off my teenage son this weekend. I've written it down because I'm actually compiling a translation dictionary for everything he says,
0: okay,
1: right?
0: Great.
1: And if you want a new phrase to make yourself sound cool in front of any teenagers or young people in your life, then I've got it coming up for
0: okay,
1: you.
0: Okay, I need this.
1: Yeah, you do. Not quite yet for yours. They're still a bit small, but you need to get them ready.
0: Mm.
1: So on Saturday night, my other son and my wife were both away, right? So it's just me and my teenager. And I managed to entice him down to the kitchen by cooking together, right? Which is a really lovely thing to do with your kids, especially teenagers. It's one of those things that, as he's getting older, he's sort of getting more into it, more interested in cooking. So we get the HelloFresh stuff out, and HelloFresh is really good to do as well with a teenager, because none of us know what we're doing, right? But it's all laid out, really simple instructions, and we're doing these pork ribs, right? And we cooked it, put barbecue sauce on it, did the whole thing together with, like, potatoes and stuff like that, set it all up. We ate outside.
0: How lovely!
1: Just the two of us. Really nice talk, because it's hard when they become teenagers. You do feel like, what do we talk about? What do we do?
0: Yeah.
1: And also, whenever you talk, I don't understand what you're saying. So we set this whole thing outside, right? We're sitting there and we're having this these pork ribs, and it was delicious. And he was really into it because he'd cooked it. And he said, through a mouthful of food, which I won't recreate for you, he said, you know what? This is Leng Munch.
0: Leng Munch. What
1: Leng
0: does that
1: Munch.
0: Mean?
1: Sounds Leng. Like a band, doesn't it? I'm off to see Leng Munch this weekend.
0: Yes.
1: Yeah, Leng Munch means it's very nice food.
0: It's a different language.
1: It's Leng Munch, kids.
0: Leng Munch.
1: There you go.
0: Well, this next song feels quite appropriate, don't you think? It's fun with Janelle Monáe. We are young.

0: tonight.
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2: Right, time for today's entertainment headline. And Louise is heading out on her first tour in 8 years.
1: Now, it's been 30 years since her iconic Naked album. And so her Naked Confessions tour starts in April next year.
2: She's going to be heading to Sunderland, Manchester, Birmingham, Southend and London. Head online to get your tickets. It's going to be a brilliant show.
1: Yeah, careful if you go and Google Louise Naked, though. Do look up the right thing.
2: Be careful.
1: Naked Confessions tour. And Louise is going to be here after six to tell us all about her tour. And also, she's going to be playing You Said What, isn't she, Kat?
2: She is. She's going to be answering the same question she was asked in the 90s. Will she remember what she said? Well, we'll find out very soon. She's here very soon.
1: It's super exciting. She's going to be on the show in a few minutes.
2: Why have you done yourself up like that?
1: No reason.
2: You usually wear a suit.
1: Kat, I always look this good when I'm doing a show.
2: Okay, of course. All right, interesting.
1: Yeah. Full tux.
2: Right, on the way on Magic Radio Home Time, there's more of the best variety from the 80s to now. So give us your next 20 minutes and we will give you Justin Bieber, Billy Ocean and, of course, Louise.
1: Do you like the bow tie or not? Too much?
2: It's a bit much,
1: too much
2: I'd say.
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20: The top stories this hour. Andy Burnham's promised to give the UK a new direction with the biggest transfer of power out of Whitehall in modern times. Speaking in Manchester, the prospective Prime Minister said he wanted to end politics as usual to rescue a country stuck in a rut.
21: The time has come to build the broadest possible coalition of people to lift Britain back up to where we all want it to be.
20: A close aide to former Prime Minister Rishi Sunak has admitted gambling on the date of the 2024 general election. Ex-Tory MP Craig Williams used confidential information to place bets on the timing of the poll. A teenager has been sentenced to just under 4 years in a young offender institution over explosives and terrorism offences. 18-year-old Jagger Strang threatened to kill fellow students at Stafford College and set off a bomb there. An actress, Dame Penelope Keith, best known for sitcoms The Good Life and To the Manor Born, has died. She was 86 and had been living with cancer.
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20: Rain moving into the northwest, drier elsewhere with brisk winds, cloudy with showers in the north and west tomorrow. As the latest, I'm Louise Easton.
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2: It is Magic Radio Home Time with Tom and Kat. Look who's here, it's Louise!
0: Yay!
2: What a treat, Louise. Thank you so much for joining us on the show. How are you?
3: I'm good.
0: Well, we are going to play a game called You Said What with you very soon, where we take a look back at magazines that you did interviews with years ago and see if you remember what you said.
3: Oh, I would have said some of the most ridiculous things.
2: Before we do that, though, Louise, it's 30 years since the Naked album. How was 30 years?
0: I don't know.
2: That's a lie.
3: Yeah, exactly. I know. And do you know what? You know, like when people sort of like look in the mirror and they think they look bigger or smaller, I actually, in my head, I still look like I looked when I made that Naked video. But then when I see myself on camera, I realise I don't look anything like that anymore. But in my head, I do.
0: There's lots of face touching.
2: Was there a video for Naked? I don't remember.
0: It meant an awful lot to Tom when he was younger.
2: I think we agreed to keep that out of the interview.
3: Do you know that video says a lot about people that like that video?
0: What does it say, Louise? Do tell me.
2: Right, next question here on the list.
0: I love this. A lot of face touching, there's a lot of this, a lot of hands.
3: Yeah, it's a very lot of like intricate. But you know, I think back then we had come through an era that was lots of like indie boy bands boy groups, and then all of a sudden I'm in like a suit that lights up, you know, doing some intricate arm moves.
2: That's great.
3: It was good fun.
0: You are off on tour again next year.
3: I am.
0: When do you start? How's it going? How are prep?
3: All good. So it's next April. It's the Naked Confessions tour. So what's really nice, I'm going to dance a bit. And I sort of gone full circle. We were just talking on the way in. It was very much had a period on the last sort of album before Confessions that it was all, live band, everything just all about the vocals and about the song. And actually on Confessions, because it's quite electro and kind of cheeky, it kind of almost like sits perfectly with that. It's like Naked 30 years ago, just the concept behind the album. Yeah. So I'm really looking forward to it.
2: So you're back on tour next year.
3: Yeah.
2: That's next April. For now, though, Louise, we are going to play a game with you. Are you ready to play You Said What? This is where we go through your interviews from smash hits in November 1996. So we're going to ask you some questions now that you were asked back then. Are you ready? Let's see how you get on.
3: No, really.
2: All right. What did you give away on the front of the magazine? You said, it's my way of giving something back.
3: It would have been either a T-bar necklace or some dog tags. Was it one of those or not?
2: Oh, it was a T-bar necklace.
3: Only because I got one the other day.
0: Did you?
3: And actually Lewis said to me, oh, you wore that on the front of Smash Hits. Like,
2: November 96.
3: 40 years ago.
0: Well, you were giving them away, so everyone was wearing them.
3: Everyone was wearing them. I'm actually going to take full responsibility for the T-bar necklace.
0: You should. Well, you could, but it says in the magazine, who else in the magazine, did the magazine mention, wears the T-bar necklace?
3: I'm going to go like Peter Andre or someone.
2: We've got someone called Robbie Williams.
3: Oh.
2: Picture of him with a T-bar necklace on.
3: I think I might have like pushed him in that direction.
0: Yeah. You inspired him.
2: Yeah, you started it.
3: 100% I did.
2: Gazza Baza, Gary Barlow and Keith Prodigy.
3: Oh, I mean, now I feel cool.
0: Yeah. Good company.
2: You influenced them all, Louise.
0: Very good company.
3: Who knew Keith was going to be taken on my necklace?
2: Yeah, exactly. We'll get more You Said What from Louise very soon on Magic Radio Home Time. First, though, here she is on Magic Radio. It's Louise.

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1: 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Proper comfy.
0: Just one of the upgrades I've added to this puppy.
1: What else have you got on here?
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0: Ocean Caribbean Queen.
1: Are you ready? Home time with Tom and Kat. Louise is still with us.
2: Yay!
0: We're going to ask you some more questions in a bit. Are you all right for the moment? Do you need anything?
2: No, I'm good. I'm perfect, thank you.
0: Gosh, she's a very easy guest to
3: have
0: on.
3: Easy peasy.
0: Very easy.
1: All right, more of the best variety from the 80s to now on the way, including that huge tune from Ray and an iconic 80s tune from an artist whose new album is out on Friday. That's right, Madonna is on the way.
0: Paid out £750,000 to a stunned Rosemary. She was in the paddling pool when Gemma called her. 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
4: My God, I only entered it at about 5 to 5. 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I thought, oh, I haven't done it.
1: Another £750,000 then is going to be won on Friday. 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
14: Please continue from Kent on the westbound M20. There's emergency repair work from Rooton Brandshatch Junction 2 to the M25 at Swanley Junction 1. Plenty of delays for the anticlockwise M25 as well in Surrey. Broken down van just after Godston Junction 6. Anticlockwise in Kent, there's repair to the road surface on the approach to the Dartford Tunnel. The M6 South in Staffordshire still affected by a broken down vehicle between Stoke North Junction 16 and Keele services. There's also obstruction causing delay on the M6 North in Cheshire at Lyme at the M56 turn, Junction 20.

0: is, of course, Ray. Where is my husband?
1: It's Magic Radio Home Time with Tom and Kat, and Louise is still with us. Right, we're playing You Said What, asking you the same questions you were asked in interviews in the 90s to see if you remember what you said. Back to Smash Hits from November 1996. What did you say was your high of 1996 in the magazine?
0: Yeah, big moment.
1: It's so
0: hard. Many to choose from.
1: 30 years ago.
2: What was I doing in 1996?
0: What were any of us doing in 1996?
2: I mean, I don't know what I was doing yesterday, let alone in 1996. What would have been my highlight? Oh, it must have been like playing a show or something, like a...
1: Oh, it was more magazine based.
2: Oh, magazine based. Being on the front cover of Smash Hits? No.
1: No.
0: Okay, You're getting towards it. It was the success of your four top 20 singles.
2: Oh, there you go.
1: That's huge. Yeah.
0: And being voted the second sexiest women in the world by FHM magazine. I mean, huge.
2: Did I actually say that?
0: Yes, you did.
2: Humble.
0: Well, I know. Second, it's fine.
1: But at the time, being voted like anywhere in the top five of that was like huge at the time, wasn't it?
2: I know. I actually have those awards in my downstairs toilet, and I think I won a 10-year sexiest sort of woman of the decade that's in the downstairs toilet. So when my kids, I've got boys, have their friends round.
0: Oh, God.
2: Before they come round, they put them flat so their mates can't see them. That is no joke. They lay them all flat. They're like, my friends do not need to pee and watch that my mum was the sexiest woman of the decade because you never was, mum. Let me make one thing clear. And they're flat. Honestly, and if the girlfriends come round, they're in the drawer.
1: That's so funny. Next question.
0: Who did you say was a good and healthy example for girls? I'll give you a clue. It was the person you came second to in the FHM Sexiest Women Award.
2: Was it like a Gillian Anderson?
1: Oh. It was Gillian Anderson. Yeah.
2: I still think, you know, not only was she gorgeous, she was in X-Files at the time. She's a great actress. She's very feminine but strong. And I think I would have really looked up to her. Being alongside somebody that I think was still quite a strong woman and brilliant at what they did.
1: Yeah.
2: If that makes sense.
1: Yeah, definitely. You know what I mean. And she still is now. She's amazing, isn't she?
2: Oh, yeah. I mean, she does great stuff. Yeah.
1: What did you say that Jason McAteer and Phil Babb phone you up about and ask you? So random.
2: I mean, yeah. Maybe what to wear. Clothes? What shoes to buy? It definitely would have been the offside rules. So I have no idea.
0: They didn't know
2: idea.
0: It, though, to be fair.
2: What was it?
1: If you could put them in touch with girls that they fancy.
2: Oh, yeah. I mean, that was standard. that was just a given.
0: You were the dating service of the 90s.
2: I was everyone's, like, wing woman back in the 90s.
1: Any successes?
2: A few of them had a few nice little romances due to my introductions,
1: I love it. Right, more You Said What with Louise very soon here on Magic Radio. It's Louise, everyone.
0: Hooray!

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1: 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Woo! 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
2: Nope, I'm here.
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0: All right, we've got more of the best variety from the 80s to now on the way, including 80s Bon Jovi, 90s Ace of Bass and a brilliant noughties tune from Natasha Bedingfield.
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18: Big hold-ups continue for the M25 anti-clockwise in Surrey. A broken down van we had earlier just after Godston Junction 6. And further along the anti-clockwise in Kent, there's emergency repairs to the road service on the approach to the Dartford Tunnel. Waltham Cross in out of London, the A10, Great Cambridge Road, complete closure. They're doing investigation work where we had an accident. M6 North in Cheshire, there's obstruction causing delays. Knutsford to Lyme, junctions 19 to 20. And there's a breakdown affecting the eastbound M8 at Edinburgh at Junction 1. I'm Simon James.
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1: It is Magic Radio Home Time at Tom and Kat. Louise is still with us.
0: Yay!
1: We're playing You Said What. We're asking you, Louise, the same questions you were asked in interviews in the 90s to see if you can remember what you said then and what you would say now. We're going to 1996 smash hits.
0: Right, what was your first gig as a solo artist?
2: My first gig as a solo... I keep looking at Louise because he knows more about me than me. Yeah, most probably smash hits. Yeah.
0: It was!
2: Yeah.
0: Thanks, Louise! Yeah.
2: Wow. You can ask Louis any pop trivia and he knows, not just about me, but about anything in the 90s.
1: Oh, really?
2: So he's going red, but he's on it. Like, I have to say to him, "What? How many albums and songs have I had again?
1: What are the words to Naked? Oh,
2: yeah.
1: Okay,
2: cool. Oh, yeah.
1: Are you having to relearn words for this tour next year?
2: Well, I did do Hoopla the other day and I come off stage and Louis was like, "What was that lyric coming out?" And I was like, "Yeah, that was me. I sung the second verse the same as the first." I was like, "Really?" Like, I knew I could just hear these weird words coming out, and then I realised it was you.
0: Oh, that's so funny.
1: Artistic license.
2: Exactly.
1: Well, of course.
0: It's your song.
2: I was like, I chose to do it.
1: Yeah, exactly. And then, final question, Louise. Which boy band did people think that you lived with?
2: I mean, it must have been the boy band that I did live with, which were Boyzone.
1: So they were right. Yes, they were right.
2: We did live together.
0: Yeah, well, you say you lived in the same apartment block, but we don't share a bathroom or a kitchen.
2: Oh, right, yeah. So we shared a flat. So I shared an apartment with Ronan and Shane.
1: Right.
2: And no word of a lie, our neighbours were Anne and Dec.
1: Is this a sitcom?
2: I promise you that is the truth.
0: So wow.
2: We were all working together at the time and the boys were touring, I was touring, they were back and forth to Ireland and we were like, should we get a really bougie flat in Chelsea because we put our money together, we can get something really nice.
1: Yeah.
2: So we put our money together and rented a big bougie apartment in Chelsea,
0: wow.
2: The three of us. It was great for me, they were never there.
1: Perfect.
2: They just had all their silver dungarees everywhere.
0: So you did
2: everywhere.
0: Share the apartment with them?
2: Yeah.
1: What was the cleaning rota like?
2: They didn't do any of it.
1: No.
0: Yeah.
2: I think I was more in charge of the upkeep. And we had a lovely time. It was so nice when they would be home and we would just watch a movie and get a takeaway. And yeah, like, it was nice back then to have like your... I say it now, like to have a little crew in your job. If you're just all working together, you can go and take time out and you've just got people that have got your back. So
0: you also were Ronan and Shane from Boyzone.
2: Yeah, mine just happened to be Ronan and Shane from Boyzone.
1: Standard.
2: But it was so lovely.
1: Mine's Lynn Parsons.
0: Right, remember, Louise's Confessions album is out now. She's out on tour next year. Thank you so much for coming to see us.
2: Thanks
0: it's Louise.
1: Thanks, Louise.

0: Natasha Bedingfield and these words, and that is Kat and I done for Monday. What a busy show, Kat Shu.
1: It's been incredibly busy. It doesn't stop, though, because on the way, Dan Morrissey is here. He's got the perfect playlist with the wonderful Adam Lambert. He's going to be joining him on the show, picking his perfect playlist for the next hour.
0: Yeah, and if you have got a bit too busy and it's all got a bit too frantic, stick around because Nikki Chapman will be here from 8 with Mellow Magic. 4 hours of beautiful, chilled-out tunes to get you to your Monday evening.
1: We'll be back tomorrow from 4. We've got more Pussycat Dolls tickets to give away. We'll see you then.
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20: The top stories this hour. The man presumed to be the next Prime Minister is pledging to rewire the British state by transferring power from Whitehall. Andy Burnham says he plans to use his experience as Greater Manchester Mayor to give regions the ability to control essential utilities, transport and housing. Resident doctors in England have voted to accept the government's latest offer on pay and jobs. The result draws a line under strike action that began in 2023. Felicity Kendall has remembered her Good Life co-star Dame Penelope Keith as a comic genius. The West End will dim its lights this Wednesday to mark the 86-year-old's death. And a host of British players have fallen on day one of Wimbledon. Cameron Norrie, the latest name to crash out, following exits for Felix Gill, Max Basing and Harriet Dart. In a late change, Dart played on court one against Yelena Ostapenko.
21: I think it was very challenging with the circumstances. You know, we were both told, I think, past 10 p.m. last night with the schedule change. Not really heard that before.
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20: Rain moving into the northwest, drier elsewhere with brisk winds, cloudy with showers in the north and west tomorrow. As the latest, I'm Louise Easton.
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0: Good evening, it's Dan with your Perfect Playlist for the end of a much cooler Monday. Coming up tonight and all week, Adam Lambert is picking his Perfect Playlist. Plus, it's a Pussycat Dolls birthday today. And first tonight, Wimbledon is on. Strawberries, cream, a bit of tennis, and the legendary green, green grass. Here's George Ezra. Magic.

that's what you need at the end of a long Monday, isn't it? Desiree, you gotta be on Magic Radio. I'm Dan with the perfect playlist to sum up today, the 29th of June. We've already done the start of Wimbledon. If it's your birthday today, you're in very good company. England star Jude Bellingham is 23 today. He did an amazing job in the England-Panama match at the weekend. It could be argued they couldn't have done it without him, so excellent work from him. Katie Price and Peter Andre's daughter Princess is 18 today. Now, I saw her name on the list and I thought, oh no, she's going to be 35 or something, isn't she? You know how time passes these days. But no, we're all still young, just 18. And Nicole Scherzinger is 48 today. Here she is with the rest of the Pussycat Dolls. Perfect also for the day that we've launched Magic Radio's girl band Summer. And remember, Tom and Kat on Home Time have got your tickets to see the Dolls every afternoon this week after your no-repeat work day on Magic Radio.

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0: 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Police, Every Breath You Take. I'm Dan with your perfect playlist for Monday, 29th of June, which of course you're aware is International Camera Day. How many selfies have you taken today? Give me your phone. Let me just take some. Oh, yes. Work it. Looking good. Perfect. Coming up, Adam Lambert is here picking his perfect playlist all week. New album out next week to celebrate. He's picking his favourite songs after Natalie Imbruglia and Neo next.
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0: This is Magic Radio. I'm Dan with your perfect playlist for the end of Monday. And we've reached the time in the show where we hand things over to our showbiz chums. All of last week, Danny O'Donoghue from The Script was putting together his perfect playlist. You can listen to his choices right now in the Rayo app, all in one go. This week, it's former American Idol star and frontman of Queen for the last few years, Adam Lambert. Now, stepping into Freddie Mercury's shoes was a big ask, but the critics... well, they were very quiet because he was incredible. Adam's got a brand new album out next week called Adam Does What It Said on the Tin. And to celebrate, he's picking his favourite songs all week. Let's go for it.
1: 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First up, I have gone with Lady Gaga and The Edge of Glory. I'm a big Gaga fan, and I remember when this song came out, I could not stop singing it. It is so catchy. The video was fantastic. And I just think it's an earworm, and it's a killer vocal from her as well. This is Edge of Glory.

0: Lady Gaga's Edge of Glory on Magic Radio's Perfect Playlist, chosen for you by Adam Lambert, who's picking his own Perfect Playlist all the way through this week at the same time. He'll be back tomorrow with an equally fabulous choice. I'm Dan, and I need to talk to you about a diva. No, the diva, Celine Dion. She's doing a series of gigs in Paris later on this year and in the spring of next. Tickets were like hen's teeth. I tried to get them for myself because I thought, right, do you know what? This is bucket list stuff. We're going to Paris. We're going to see Celine Dion. Did I? No. No. I didn't even manage to get through the queue for the lottery for the tickets. Anyway, it doesn't matter. Forget about me. It's not about me. It's about you. Because next week on Magic Radio Breakfast, Gogwan and Harriet Scott have got your tickets to Celine Dion in Paris in September. We're going to be sending two Magic Radio listeners out there to these incredible gigs. If you would like to see Celine in Paris, make sure you're listening to Magic Radio next week. And I don't ask much of you, but can I be your plus one? Oh my God, it's going to be incredible. Good luck with that next week. Next tonight, from a Whitney ballad ahead of Mellow Magic to Olly Murs, that is the best variety from the 80s to now.
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Ollie Murs on Magic Radio. Dance with me tonight. Something you could do. The heat has gone. The heat wave has disappeared. Having a bit of a dance around the kitchen is not a sweaty and awful experience anymore. Everything's fine, isn't it, guys? Isn't it fine? 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Just a little bit? Little bit? I know. Careful what you wish for, right? Right. This is Magic Radio. Every night at 8, we give you 4 hours of relaxing classics. Nicky Chapman is waiting in the wings with songs like this.

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1: Snow Patrol. See, I told you it had gone chilly. Chasing Cars on Magic Radio. It's the perfect playlist for Monday night. I'm Dan, and that is my last song for you for tonight. Tomorrow evening from 7 o'clock, I'll have another song from Adam Lambert's perfect playlist, which he's picking all week. And I've got your tickets to Michael Bublé's gig in Scarborough, which is happening a week tonight. So if you're free and fancy a bit of Bublé on a Monday evening, make sure you're listening tomorrow night. Set a little reminder for 7 o'clock to put Magic Radio on. Next, give Nicky Chapman 20 minutes. She's got your Mellow Magic all lined up. She'll give you Maria McKee, Show Me Heaven, Ellie Goulding, and lovely George Michael soon as well. Have a lovely night.
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0: Good evening to you. I'm Nikki Chapman, and a beautiful start to tonight's Mellow Magic. It's Maria McKee and Show Me Heaven.

Ellie Goulding, Love Me Like You Do on tonight's Mellow Magic with Nikki C. So good evening to you. Here we go. I'm going to start off by saying thank you for starting a Monday with us. We really do appreciate it. You know I love to keep you company, especially at the start of a week. It's so important after the weekend. And I hope you had a great one. Did you get some sleep? Yeah, I mean, the temperatures came down, so it was a lot better, wasn't it? And, I went to Spain for 3 days. I mean, I would have liked longer, but 3 days was just enough. I went with my bestie, Christina, and I couldn't believe it when we got there. It was a lot cooler than the UK, and we did manage to sleep. Yeah, slight touch and go with the flights. I think over 200 flights have been cancelled in the last sort of 24 hours because the electric storms that have been going on here and in Europe. So I was slightly worried coming back. Luckily, I was on time and here I am, because I couldn't let you down, could I? I definitely couldn't let you down. So it is great to be here. So I want to hear from you. That was my news. Went to Spain and it was cooler than here. What did you get up to this weekend? It could be big, it could be small. You might just want a little mention. 61054, you can start your message with magic, or you can always drop me an email, nikki@magic.co.uk, and I spell Nikki, N-I-C-K-I. Also, if you just want to sit back and relax, that's fine as well. Enjoy the tunes.

0: George Michael and Jesus to a Child. Gonna give even a little shout out to the Keller family. They say, please can we have a mention? You might have been in Spain, Nikki, but we were in the Costa del Salford. We had our own Spain in our back garden, complete with paddling pool that Melissa, age 8, and Freddie, age 5, adored. Hopefully this weekend, more of the same. Thank you to the Keller family. Do you know what? Producer Matt has just looked it up for you, and the weather, Matt's going to be okay, isn't it?
1: It's going to be gorgeous.
0: It's going to be gorgeous. So keep that paddling pool out there. Keep it topped up. It is Mellow Magic on your Monday evening with plenty more on the way to help you to relax and wind down. From Richard Marx, we've got Atomic Kitten coming up and also a beautiful track from Roxette.
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taking us back to 2001, Atomic Kitten there, and Hole Again. So we have been talking about your weekends. How was it? Hi, Nikki. My two highlights of my weekend. Oh, I'm loving this, Laura. I like highlights, but two is even better. On Saturday, getting my hair cut, which is always lovely, is a highlight, and going to Blitz Hill Victorian Town Museum in Ironbridge. It's set in the 1900 period, and it was really interesting to see how things were in those days. I have Magic Radio on every day and over the weekend. Thank you, Lara. And Laura, and do you know what? I have been to Ironbridge, but I haven't been there, so perhaps I should put it on the list. And I love it when you have experiences. So well done to you. An evening chappers driving down to London because we somehow managed to get tickets for Wimbledon tomorrow and are super excited. Got them in the ballot. Happy days. That comes with lots of love from Pavel and Sean. Well, Pavel, if you've got tickets for Centre Court, that is going to be super exciting because Serena Williams is back out for retirement and she is playing there tomorrow afternoon. How great is that going to be? I mean, what a bonus when you apply for something and then when you turn up, she's playing. Have an amazing day. Make sure you have plenty of strawberries.

0: That was the A-Team and Ed Sheeran. And we had some exciting news this morning. Gok and Harriet announced on The Breakfast Show that next week is the big finale to Magic Radio's Got Your Tickets. And I think they've saved the best till last. They're going to be sending two lucky listeners to Paris, no less, to see Celine Dion in September. I would so love to go to that. Oh my goodness. The website's crashed, you probably know this, and the whole thing sold out literally in seconds. But I don't know how they've done it. They've got their hands on a pair of tickets and they could be yours. If you want to go to see Celine in Paris, feel free to take me with you, but listen to Magic Radio next week. It is your Monday evening with Mellow Magic, and it continues on this slightly cooler evening with Phil Collins and also a Rihanna number one single from 2008. All coming up with me, Nikki Chapman. Mellow Magic.
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0: wait right to the very end. Beautiful South and such a lovely track. A Little Time. Going to say good evening to Calvin, who's got in touch. He says, please, can you do a birthday shout out for my lovely dad, Mike? He takes me on all sorts of different activities and helps fix all my gadgets. He is the best dad ever. Oh, happy birthday, Mike, from us all here at Mellow Magic. I hope you've had a lovely day and always good to hear from you, Calvin. It is Nikki Chapman with you, and thank you for spending your Monday evening with Mellow Magic. If you give me 20 minutes, I'll bring you our game, The Mellow Years, which I love playing with you, plus more beautiful tunes to help you to relax and chill. From Patrick Swayze, we've got Lone Star, and the artist that Gok and Harriet could be sending you to see in Paris next, well, in September, it's Celine Dion.
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0: If you have just found us, welcome to Mellow Magic. Our show is with you every single night, bringing you the most chilled songs on the radio. It's Nikki Chapman here, starting this hour with Patrick Swayze and She's Like the Wind.

0: A Lone Star and Amazed on tonight's Mellow Magic. So how are we all feeling? It is Nikki Chapman with you. I hope you had a really good weekend and you're now ready to play for that Magic Radio mark. Are you feeling confident? Now's your chance.
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0: You know how it goes. At this time of the evening, we like to play the Mellow Years. It's our game that asks you to guess the year of one of our classic mellow tracks. And of course, if you do get it right, you could win yourself a Magic Radio mug. If you are new to this, feel free to join in. It's a little bit of fun and you might get something at the end of it. So to help you on the way, we're going to give you some clues. So in the year the next song came out, Dawn French starred in the first series of the beloved BBC series, The Vicar of Dibley. I mean, there's been, I think, three series and lots of specials since then. But you might remember the first year that it came out. Second clue for you this evening. Sony released its first generation PlayStation in December of the year that we're after. And I love this third clue. Are you ready? Anton Deck peaked at number 9 in the UK charts with this song as their alter egos, PJ and Duncan. Come on, you remember. You remember the moves, don't you? Who used to watch Biker Grove? You can put your hand up if you like, if it's safe to do so. So, Anton Deck, they got to number 9 in the UK charts the year that song was released. So, that's the year that we're after. Give us a call when you open the... Start again, I'm getting so excited. Give us a call when we open the lines on 03444 777 888. They're going to open as soon as I hit play on the next track and they're going to close this evening at 9:18. So... you don't have that long to get involved, do you? We're going to choose one of you, as you know, at random. We'll be giving you a little call back to get you on the show. So why don't you give us a call? 03444 777 888. Great clues tonight. But which year is this mellow song from? Come on. We play this. We love this song. You know the answer. Why don't you get in touch? Best of luck.

Monday evening. Hope we're feeling okay now. Yeah, are you ready for the mellow years? If you're still calling in, I need to tell you that the lines are now officially closed. Apologies. Someone, though, is going to be chosen at random to play for the beautiful Magic Radio mug. You know you want one. And also, hopefully, have a chat with me. I know you're after the mug, though. That's why you get involved. Also on the way, more timeless tunes for a Monday evening. From Whitney Houston, we've got Sam Smith and you two coming up.

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0: Sam Smith and Stay With Me on Mellow Magic. It is Nikki Chapman here, and it is time to play this.
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0: It is the Mellow Years. It's the game where we ask you to guess the year of one of our Mellow tracks. And of course, if you do get it right, you can win yourself that magic radio mug. She's been chosen at random, and we're thrilled that she's joining us on this Monday evening. Hello to Nicola.
3: Hello, how are you?
0: I'm very well. Do you know what? On a level of enthusiasm, Nicola, you are up there, and we love people like you on a Monday evening. How are we? Did we have a good weekend?
3: Yeah, we had a brilliant weekend. Went to see Take That at the London Stadium.
0: Oh, have you seen them before?
3: Yeah, I've seen them mostly every tour, and it was brilliant.
0: Oh, my goodness.
3: If anyone hasn't gone to it, I'd definitely recommend it.
0: Yeah, because I think there's only a couple of dates left. I think it might be sort of like Glasgow, and then they're playing Dublin at the weekend.
3: Manchester, and then Dublin's the last date.
0: You see, Nicola is a true fan. I know we're not meant to have favourites, but who's yours?
3: Gary, definitely.
0: We love GB. Do you know what? I didn't get to see them this time round, and I'm so upset, but I'm glad you had a brilliant time. I bet you haven't got a voice left at the end of it after all that singing.
3: No, I haven't, no. Oh.
0: Well, let's see if we can win you a Magic Radio mug so you can have a nice, cool, soothing drink to help with those vocal cords. A little bit earlier, I played Boys to Men, I'll Make Love to You. For the mug, can you please tell me which year did they release that as a single?
3: I think it's 1994.
0: Yes. Congratulations, Nicola. Not only do you have a great name, but you've also won yourself a Magic Radio mug as well. Oh, I was going to say to you, what's going to be the highlight of this week? But you're not going to be able to beat seeing Take That at the weekend, that's for sure. So you're going to relax?
3: This will be definitely a second favourite as well.
0: Oh, well, we love you for that. Thank you so much for being part of the show, and have a great week ahead, won't you?
3: And you.
0: Cheers then. Bye.
3: Bye.
0: And if you would like to play along to the Mellow Years, we'll be doing it again tomorrow night.
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0: Nikki here on Mellow Magic playing you Kelly Clarkson, Because of You. She has such a beautiful voice. Now, it's a girl band summer on Magic Radio, and it's going to start getting hot again soon with the 30th anniversary of Wannabe coming up. Can you believe it has been 30 years? For the next few weeks, we're going to celebrate bands like The Spice Girls, All Saints, Sugar Babes and Bananarama. I think I've gone to heaven. Plus, all this week on Home Time, you could be winning tickets to see the Pussycat Dolls. And the girls will also be hosting this Friday's Perfect Playlist from 7. So all that is to come. We've got so much to share with you. But stay with me, Nikki Chapman here on Mellow Magic tonight. We're starting the week together, aren't we? Because I've got more timeless chill tunes to share with you from Simply Red and a beautiful track from Miss Annie Lennox.
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0: Can't go wrong with some Simply Red, can you? Holding Back the Years. Great track. Going to say good evening to Andy in County Durham. Just heading off to work. Needs a little bit of Monday motivation. Andy, I hope it goes well and the shift flies by in your home before you know it. Thank you for listening to Mellow Magic. It is Nikki Chapman with you, spending your Monday night with me. I'm very grateful. If you give me the next 20 minutes, I'll give you more beautiful, relaxing classics from some of the world's greatest artists. How about some Robbie Williams, Barbara Streisand and Adele, and they're all on the way just for you.
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0: Good evening. Let Robbie Williams open up the 10 o'clock hour here on Mellow Magic with me, Nikki Chapman.

So it is Nikki with you on this Monday evening, starting the hour with, of course, Mr. Robbie Williams in her beautiful track, Woman in Love, Barbra Streisand. And you've just heard Adele Hello, who is back in the UK, it seems. Did you see her on the socials wearing her England shirt with pride at the Bad Bunny gig over the weekend? So lovely. We're missing her. She must have some new music coming out soon, fingers crossed. So how is everyone? Yeah, it's certainly cooler today, isn't it? Thank goodness. And I hope you've had a good Monday, whatever you got up to. Yeah, and can you believe June, it's nearly over. What is it, one more day to the end of the month? My goodness. And let's talk about the weekend. Did you have a good one? Did you manage to chill and relax? I avoided the storms that seemed to be doing the rounds, and I went to Spain for 3 days with a girlfriend of mine. We decided we didn't want to take a week off, we just wanted a few days, and we went out there, and it was all rather lovely. Got back today, and as I came through the door with my suitcase, a slightly larger suitcase than I probably needed, but you know me when it comes to packing, and I looked at it, and I was staring at it, and I thought, do I unpack you now or do I leave it? What do you do when you've been away on holiday? Are you one of those people that puts everything in the washing machine and just gets it done? I'm going to give you a confession tonight. Producer Matt's looking at me worried. It's fine. I used to do the holiday program many moons ago. And once when I came home, I took out the dirty laundry and I left the suitcase for not a day, for not a week, for not a month, for 2 months in our spare room. Half unpacked, just left it there. And every time someone came to stay, got moved to the floor and then went back on the bed. I don't do that anymore. Yeah. Should we get on with the music? I think we should. Here's Queen. And these are the days of our lives. Sometimes.

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1: Janet Jackson, That's the Way Love Goes. 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And we've got Phil Collins, Alicia Keys and Bon Jovi all on the way.

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That is a good tune, isn't it? The wonderfully talented Alicia Keys and No One. This is tonight's Mellow Magic with Nikki Chapman, bringing you some good news, something to put a smile on your face. And I love this because it comes from Wimbledon, from the Wimbledon ticket queue. Yeah, you're wondering where I'm going with this, aren't you? This gentleman is incredible. Among the people queuing for Wimbledon tickets this year is an 85-year-old gentleman called Richard Hess from California, who, over the years, has spent more than 300 days camping in SW19's famous queue to get tickets. If you don't know about this, people do this every single year to try and get tickets to go and see the tennis. And he'd be forgiven for watching this year's Wimbledon from the comfort of his home in sunny California, although looking at the weather forecast, it's going to get hotter and hotter as the week goes on. Instead, he's going to be here in the UK. He's inside his tent, and that tent is going to be his home for the next 11 nights. And he was relaxing in his camping chair. And when he was interviewed, Richard explained, there's no other place that you get close tickets to the centre court for face value and modest prices. So for tennis, it's the best reason for that. I also like English culture, he says, history and people. And I enjoy that part of the interaction. I mean, this is quite incredible. So it isn't his first rodeo, young Richard. He's, in fact, a veteran of the championships since he first came. I think it was 1978 was the first year he came, and he has camped out every year since 1992. Isn't that wonderful? And that's why I think it's such good news, because he's got a passion, he's got a focus, and he absolutely loves what he does.

0: I love that song so much. I hope you do as well. Tom Odell and Another Love on tonight's Mellow Magic. Now, we are talking tomorrow's breakfast show. And as well as announcing they're sending two listeners to see Celine Dion in Paris, Gok and Harriet have locked in the first five of the Midlife Commandments. These are brilliant. I absolutely love them. Shall I give you a little taster of what they've had so far? Liz's commandment on the breakfast show saying, you will have the font on your phone so large it's visible from space. Yes, that's absolutely right. And Rob's was really good. You will always use your phone light when reading a restaurant menu. I mean, that's what the torch is for, surely. It's not to help you when you get out of the car or walking down the street. It's so that you can see the menu properly. What are the rules in life that you live by? Let Magic Radio Breakfast know yours, and you could end up on the Midlife Commandments tea towel. Now, that's fame, isn't it? And if you've got one that you would love to share, why don't you email hello@magic.co.uk, and you could actually do that right now, and it'll be ready for them when they come into the studio first thing tomorrow morning. Make Gok and Harriet your first choice when you wake up on Magic Radio. But continuing Mellow Magic tonight, you and I, I've got more relaxing classics on the way from Fat Larry's Band and the Lighthouse Family. Mellow.
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0: playing the Lighthouse Family for Olivia, who's a nurse in Suffolk. Just, she says, finished her late shift, just got in, having her dinner, but also listening to the music. Thank you. So delighted that we can keep you company on a Monday evening. This is Mellow Magic, and I'm Nikki Chapman. If you give me your next 20 minutes, I'll bring you even more of the most timeless, relaxing tunes from Elton John. We've got Naina Cherry and Coldplay coming up.
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0: Well, here we are, the final hour for Monday, the 29th of June. I'm Nikki C, and this is your Mellow Magic.

Coldplay and Fix You on tonight's Mellow Magic. Before that, we played you Yusundur, Nena Cherry, and of course, we started this hour with Elton John. I guess that's why they call it the blues. It is time now for our Mellow Musings, where we offer you a little something you can take into tomorrow, or indeed, the week and month ahead. And today, well, it's officially Hug Holiday. Yeah, HH is a hug holiday, an invitation to recognise how meaningful a simple hug can be when it is welcome, respectful, and also shared with care. I'm quite a physical person, and I know some people sometimes feel a little bit uncomfortable, but if you do like hugging people, obviously do check first. And English records show hug. Back in the day, it was spelt with two G's and an E. They didn't worry too much about spelling, and that's why I used to like them for that. It appeared in the 1560s, can you believe, meaning to embrace, clasp with arms, marking the earliest known use of the word for a physical embrace. So today is officially Hug Holiday, and why not hug your loved ones across the week and month to celebrate this wonderful time?

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0: Oh, George Michael, we know he is a favourite of yours and A Different Corner. This is Mellow Magic playing you the best songs to soundtrack this Monday evening, and also appreciative of a slightly cooler evening as well tonight. I think we all deserve that. On the way, more great tunes from Leanne Rimes to Pow, and a beautiful collaboration from Lady Gaga and Bradley Cooper.
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Lady Gaga and Bradley Cooper and Shallow on tonight's Mellow Magic. And I don't know what it is. Late in the evenings, perhaps you've just come in from work or you're starting the shift. It's a time you get really hungry. And I might not be helping you with this because M&S have launched something incredible. Their beloved strawberry sandwich is back. And they've got a new version. If you remember last year, it went absolutely bonkers, didn't it, for the red diamond strawberry and cream sandwich. I mean, the photograph of it is exquisite itself, and everybody went mad for it. I think they sold something like 75,000 of them in the first 5 days when it landed in the stores. And the retailer have just announced that they've bought back this item and launched a new twist. Are you ready for this? The Red Diamond Sandwich is back and a new chocolatey version has been released. I mean, I know it's got strawberries in it and we've been talking about Wimbledon earlier this evening, but it is perfect. While the former features the UK's sweetest strawberries with whipped cream, I'm going to have to stop, I'm getting hungry. The chocolate strawberry and pistachio cream sandwich is made with a cocoa-enriched sweetened bread, a layer of smooth pistachio, I'm not sponsored by the way, and some dark chocolate sauce, and it's got sliced British strawberries through it. Can you believe this? This might put you off. The original version was £2.80 and the new pistachio one is £3.50. But I think if you're going to treat yourself and feel free to send them in, that could be on the list.

0: John Legend and Ordinary People. Now, it is a Monday evening, and it means you've got through the first working day of the week. Well done to all of us. And if you're heading back to the office this week, I know some of you were off because of the heat last week, make sure the radio is switched to Magic Radio. We have the No Repeat Workday, and it starts with Gok and Harriet on the non-stop 9 o'clock. More music, and guess what? You're not going to hear the same song twice. That is our promise, and it's here every weekday from 9 till 5. Back, though, here tonight on Mellow Magic, we have more timeless tunes on the way from Vanessa Williams, Lewis Capaldi and Duran Duran, taking us up to the midnight hour.
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Nikki Chapman here, and thank you everyone starting the week off with us. 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
1: 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Mellow Magic on Magic Radio with Nicky Chapman, back tonight from 8. And good to be with you. If you're up late, if you're working through the night, late night Monday into Tuesday, it's Paul Hayes on Magic Radio with the best variety from the 80s to now, right through the night. It's going to be a big week if you're a Madonna fan, of course.

Kings of Leon, Use Somebody on Magic Radio, always playing the best variety from the 80s to now, whenever you turn us on. It's good to be with you. Thank you for choosing Magic Radio tonight. I'm Paul Hayes, and into the early hours of Tuesday. It's the 30th of June, so officially the last day of June, and then we're into July, of course, tomorrow, Wednesday. It's all going very, very fast, isn't it? Are you enjoying the fact that it is slightly cooler than it was last week? That was crazy with the heat wave, wasn't it? I'm quite liking the fact that it's not as humid, because I think it was Friday night we checked out the humidity. It was really hard to sleep, especially on Friday night. And I think it was about 95% humidity. So that's a bit of a relief this week.

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a music idol for sure. It's Whitney Houston. How Will I Know on Magic Radio. I'm Paul Hayes with the best variety from the 80s to now. And talking of music idols, I don't know if you heard, Gok and Harriet announced yesterday that next week is the big finale to Magic Radio's Got Your Tickets, and we've saved the best till last. We're going to be sending two listeners to Paris to see Celine Dion in September. Websites crashed and the whole thing sold out in seconds, but we've got our hands on a pair of tickets and they could be yours. So if you want to see Celine in Paris, listen out to Magic Radio all next week.

0: on Magic Radio Morning. I'm Paul Hayes. It's at the early hours of Tuesday, 30th of June today. England's World Cup campaign, of course, continues tomorrow, Wednesday, against DR Congo in Atlanta. If England win, they're going to move into the last 16 this weekend. So good luck, England, for tomorrow night. And if you fancy some World Cup tonight, there's France and Sweden at 10 o'clock tonight. And, of course, Wimbledon day two today as well. That all got started in SW19 yesterday. It's just so lovely to have back, isn't it? I love Wimbledon fortnight and the whole vibe and atmosphere. Some wet coming up. Love Is All Around, great 90s film song, and Mary J. Blige and Pink on the way.
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0: I don't know if you've had much of a chance to listen to Magic Soul over the summer so far. It really is an amazing soundtrack when the sun's out. And there's two really good reasons to listen every weekend morning. You can now join Kelly Bryan every Saturday from 9 for the Soul Classics She Loves. 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And then from 9 every Sunday, Lamar is here with Timeless Soul Favourites and his weekly 90s throwback. 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